0: Social is 680-843620. Should have an ID out in Nevada.
1: Serial number
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1: 627.
0: 14 Henry Union, 1220, 9 Nora Tom Robert, 02161.
1: That is correct, and can you confirm that for me with records?
0: Absolutely. Both plates on the vehicle, 12?
1: Just one.
0: Copy, one plate.
2: Two, head over here.
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3: 7-4,
2: the
3: file's not working out real. Land 7-5. Land 7-5. Land 7-5.
5: 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Land 7-5. Land 7-5. Land 7-5. Land 7-5. Engine 7, respond 3300 Skyline Boulevard, Unit 233.

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1: Radar going right at 325 in the area.
2: 325.
0: Looks like everybody's out. RPD's on scene in REM 3. You guys can cancel. We'll handle it. 44 copies. Thanks. Reno engine 10's on scene. Vehicle into a quick stop. Looks like everybody's out. And you can investigate to be further.
2: Next time.
0: Hey, 44 copy.

0: Charlie Vega, 2729-1. Last up, Hill, Henry, Ida, Lincoln, Lincoln. First up, Andrew, Adam, Nora, David, Robert, Edward, William. Date of birth, 10-15-1976. Nevada OLN, 420-0535-410. White male adult.
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0: 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Are you code 4?
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0: 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Are you code 4?
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0: Go ahead.
1: It's going to be Adam over Lincoln, 7 David, 7-9, Nevada.
0: Copy, Adam over David. Correction, Adam over Lincoln, 7 David, 7-9.

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3: 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Respond 8001 Military Road, Unit 4301, North Peak Apartments.
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1: Engine 9, that's an A-frame. You're going to be responding for a welfare check for a 5-year-old, possibly child abuse. It's going to be at North Peak Apartments at 8001 Military Road. The RP is calling from 4301, however, it's going to be a unit above this. PD is responding as well. District 9, what's your frequency? Engine 9 responding to 8001 Military Road, unit 4301.
2: Hello. 233-945 in Charleston. Thank you for information. 8001 Military Road number 4301 to check the welfare of a 5-year-old. If you've been involved, they can hear possible physical disturbance. 8001 Military Road number 4301.
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0: Park Military Road, apartment above 4301, cross of Lemon Drive and Salt Drive, North Peak Apartment.
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0: 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AC-3 now has two releases ready.
1: Copy. Send them to the flight attendant, please.
2: Marina, we're on a 325. Can I get a 2729 on 16? First is going to be a juvenile male, last of Charles Ocean, Sam, Tom, Edward, Lincoln, Lincoln, Ocean. First name Christopher, Charles Henry, Robert Ida, Sam, Tom, Ocean, Paul, Henry, Edward, Robert, DOB of 0730 of 2010, and a Nevada instruction permit of 080-843-0550.
3: Confirming that was 0550.
4: I'm the manager.
3: Go ahead, number two.
2: It's Charles Ocean Lincoln, Edward Mary, Adam Nora. First name Alyssa, it's Adam Lincoln, Yellow Sam, Sam and Adam. DOB of 1010 of 1987, and a Nevada driver's license number of 080-247-4311.
5: Engine 12. Sparks fire main assignment, motor vehicle collision. 2, westbound Interstate 80 EO Pyramid Way.
3: Did you have additional traffic?
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3: Just 203, copy code 4, 4th and Elko.
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3: Engine 7, let me call them. Discuss anything. Is the animal locked up?
8: Well, we just locked up, but there's somebody else in the house that's not answering.
3: Engine 7. Reno, yes. Reno, Green 50 is going to be closed for usual radio traffic. Reno, Green is closed.
9: Reno, yes. Reno, Green Frequency is going to be closed for units of unusual radio traffic. Repeating, Green.
3: Johnson, 6, I copy.
10: We'll take a wrap note.
3: Copy. Yeah, yes. Reno, Green Frequency is back open. Channel leaves the code 4 on E7. Reno, Green is back open.
9: Reno, all units, Reno, Green Frequency is back open for normal traffic. Units releasing the channel on E7. Repeating, Reno, Green is back open.
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0: DOB is 0504 of 1976. SOSH 310-88-0840.
3: Marty, have a great night.
4: Lincoln Yellow, Adam Nora. These are 2-4-2000. Little woman and a female should be out of Nevada for a second.
0: Go ahead.
4: There's two, I think. Charles, Adam, Sam, Tom, Robert, Ocean, Faith, Lincoln, Adam, Nora, David, Adam. Personally, Adam, Nora, Tom, Ocean, Nora, Ida, Ocean. Date of birth, I believe it's August either 18th or 20th. And it should be of,
0: 02-2002. Sparks, 301 tonight.
3: 301. Over there, but I can call them for further.
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0: Good. Apologies on the off, and I spoke a name phonetically wrong. If you want me to 63 the first time again.
1: Good.
0: Yellow Ocean, Sam Edwards, Lincoln, Yellow, Nora, Nora.
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3: Yeah. 933-9325, so I can get closer. 79 Joe Keeler Drive. Also, two houses east of this location for verbal 1016. No one female involved there. Please give me an uninvolved neighbor hearing the disturbance. Can hear a female screaming and saying help. And a male yelling in the background. No longer than mine. 7890 QR Drive.
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0: Freeprice.
1: No, 235, I'll get you a Tom Remoter as soon as we get one available. If I could start you towards west of the Karen and west on I-80, on the Karen, just north of the overpass for a negative injury, 1050, blocking traffic. Both vehicles only described as sedans, RPs, uninvolved, no longer on scene. McCarran and west on I-80.
0: 35.
2: District 36, correction 36. 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The difference rehab.
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0: Jim Katie.
3: Wing Cap 4547.
0: Okay.
4: And I apologize, it's actually going to be 805. I was looking at the prior.
0: Yeah, I didn't express the apology, cancel.

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1: Engine 7 with a negative, I've been trying to call since you asked, and I haven't been through to animal patrol.
0: Copy that, thank you.

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This will be the difference rehab, 19-year-old female, conscious breathing alert. Washoe County has been re-requested for this.

0: Charles 315-1060.
1: What's that?
0: Charles 315, which comes from your second street, Charles 1701 West Fayette Avenue for a trouble unknown. RP stated help. Can you give the address before disconnecting? Locate team back to this address. 1701 West Fayette Avenue.
2: Call back for that.
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0: Parked on scene, I don't have any empty data.
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2: You can put me out with 312.

0: Yeah, go in, sir.
1: We have a 3 a.m. in the area of that time. The district is on 2 hours.
0: Good. Do you have any?

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For 7870, someone just came home. They backed their vehicle into the garage and closed the garage, so I don't know if that's a target address, but as of now, I don't see anything out of the ordinary on the street.

0: 3163,
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1: them, sir. 3163, can I copy? 3163, can I board and interrupt them
0: now, park. 3163.
2: Off the road and there's damage to her vehicle. The other party also called in stating that there is no damage and both parties were arguing and yelling at each other. Negative 56 Doran weapon. It is a silver 2018 Hyundai Elantra and a black Nissan Altima at Safeway Vista.
3: There is a pool in the back with people playing, so I don't know if that might be some of the screaming. But I'll be in back to recharge every time I get back inside.
1: DOP, this is Social 680508266. HFA at Nevada.
2: .41 for the 1050, 301, I can show you, Tony.
1: 918, sir. Through.
4: Yeah, no, 323, checks okay. And we show me about 60 Largo, cancel 30s.
0: 323, I copy. Yeah. 933, excuse me.
3: 33.
1: 7 Kega, 29 on 1, domestic check. Last Robert Edward Union King, first of Yellow Edward Victor George Edward Nora Lincoln Yellow. 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
2: Just confirming I have the spelling of the first name. It was Yellow Yellow Edward Victor, George, Edward, Nora, Lincoln, Yellow?
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1: 3. Control 7, 5. 3, 4, 5, 8, 9, 10, 10, 10. 9, 3, 4, 5, 10, 10, 10, 10, 10, 10, 10, 10, 10, 10, 10, 10, 10, 10, 10, 10, 10, 10, 10, 10, 10, 10, 10, 10, 10, 10, 10, 10, 10, 10, 10, 10, 10, 10, 10, 10, 10, 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10, 10, 10, 10, 10, 10, 10, 10, 10, 10, 10, 10, 10, 10, 10, 10, 10, 10, 10, 10, 10, 10, 10, 10, 10, 10, 10, 10, 10, 10, 10, 10, 10, 10, 10, 10, 10, 10, 10, 10, 10, 10, 10, 10, 10, 10, 10, 10, 10, 10, 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10, 10, 10, 10, 10, 10, 10, 10, 10, 10, 10, 10, 10,
3: 3327276, thank you. If I can start you out to 2800 Enterprise Road, number 1624. For pending 1010, all information is from the homeowner on scene by their neighbors at their door banging on it, threatening to come inside and batter them. RP is armed with pepper spray. Her boyfriend is on scene as well. Neighbors can be a white male in his 20s, 160 pounds, wearing a black shirt and bright colored shorts. Subject is screaming, saying he's going to break down the door. 2800 Enterprise Road, number 1624.
4: Boy Edward Lincoln, date of birth 5/2/1983, California driver's license. 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
4: 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First of Sam, Adam, Tom, yellow, Edward, Nora, David, Robert, Adam, hyphen, King, Union, Mary, Adam, Robert, date of birth 7/2/1989, OLN is going to be William 9355035.
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1: 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No longer a disturbance, but confirm that he's still nearby.
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0: 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It's going to be 1041, P number 5112 in vehicle 2686 at a park for briefing.
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0: 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Sorry, were you trying to get a hold of me?
1: Hey, Verge, dividing two north units in route to this call. 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
1: Thursday, happy.
2: No, 3454. I'm making multiple applications currently.
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1: Thank you. Have a great day.
5: Washer 2 North 41, same traffic. Have a good night.
1: 41, have a great night.
0: X-ray.
1: If you could just take a look at the update in SAC 831, just to be advised of it.
0: Copy. I'll take a look.
1: Thank you.
0: Charles 250.
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2: 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It's going to be for the West Creek Apartments at 5275 West 7th Street, Unit A as in Adam 101. It's going to be District 8, red frequency. Engine 8 responding to 5275 West 7th Street, Unit A as in Adam 101.
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2: Hey, 6. Will you show me 10-6 on that 21?
1: 10-36.
2: And it's 396.
1: 96. Drivable after seeing the vehicles were drivable. Negative 1056 Norton Weapons is a black Nissan Altima and a white Yukon at Rock Park.
0: 31.
3: 71. 345
0: Cummins,
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0: house of the
3: 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Thank you, Griffith. 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
1: 341.
4: I'll be 76 back to my disturbance, I'll be code 4.
1: 10-4.
3: Grand North, 333, assist in route, stack 847.
5: That traffic stop out on at 4th and Sierra and cancel the case number on Connery, I'm going 41.
3: Hello.
2: Roger, 23.
1: 301. There's already a case number for that. Did you need an additional? I have case number 12371.
5: No, I need to cancel, not hold. I accidentally pulled one.
1: I copy. I'll fix that. Thank you.
5: Copy. Thank you.

0: Come on, Fernando.
1: I'll be 10:42 for the night. Have a good night.
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0: 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North 21, you're welcome.
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2: So for my son, we're all down 42 every day.
1: 10-11, how was it?
3: Okay. And 43.

0: Reno, Ocean 6523. Have a good night.
1: Ocean 65, you as well.
2: Washington, all units stand by for attempt to locate.
0: Washington, continuing attempt to locate. Reckless driver, last seen headed eastbound towards Reno on Mount Rose from mile marker 7 at 1800 hours. Is a silver Toyota Prius, unknown Nevada plate. Was unable to maintain lanes at almost 1050. Highway patrol has been advised. Stack 873, Washington, clear.

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1: Good morning, 1041, P number 4311. Vehicle 2665, I'll be at a car for briefing.
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1: No, 325, Reno checking, let's go for it.

1063, attempt to locate a reckless driver at Distant Park, 1063, break. Reckless driver last seen northbound on Sparks approximately 5 ago. The red Tesla Nevada Paul King 1 Adam 6 George, driven by a white female in her 40s with blonde hair. The driver started recording the RP, flipping him off and following the RP, trying to cause a 1050, no longer following. Unknown 56 Norton weapon. Distant Sparks. Sparks.

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1: 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No need for a hand check.
2: This is 28, happy in the morning. What's your number in your account? Once you were set up, is that number 333?
0: Wait, no, 333, how do you hear me now?
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0: 253, 269.

9 at Central Locate, vehicle's off site, the information, it's a 1037 vehicle, white older beat-up sedan, possibly a Chrysler, sitting in the area of 5000 Meadowood Mall Circle, approximately 1813 hours, vehicle's driving wrongly in the parking lot, yelling, rapping notice, driver had a 1032 in his sleeve, unknown DOT from the parking lot at 1810 hours, Central Locate, 2 seconds, 7 9, clear.

0: Engine 12, red frequency assignment, medical emergency. Respond southbound Interstate 580 and Mount Rose Highway, District 12. Engine 12, respond southbound Interstate 580 and Mount Rose Highway.
1: Interstate 580, southbound 580 and Mount Rose.

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2: I'm counting a 29 for 1.
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2: Martha Mary Ocean Robert Adam, first of Edward Lincoln Ida Sam Edward Ocean, middle of Alberto, date of birth is 11/03/1998, ID card 08058818570.
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0: Couch 50 reference, the reckless driver RPE, is no longer landline with us, and they are not following the other vehicle.
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2: Thank you. 76. Both units 210385 Silver Arrow Court. Originally, it was referenced a medical pendant activation. However, rooms are recontacted requesting PD for 1037 circumstances and a welfare check, advising there's a male who's semi-controlling to an elderly patient is not allowing her to speak to medics. They also noticed a black eye. 10385 Silver Arrow Court.
0: Okay. 76.
2: Engine 13.

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1: Okay, 35.

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0: let me get next.
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1: D'accord.
2: California, 16, Zebra, Boy, 342.
1: Four 7376, you're on 10-6. 9-4. 7-6. Parkway, the Raley's outside west side. 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No shirt. Possibly 10-56 narcotics. He's a black male in his 40s, 5'10", medium build, balding. Has loose sweatpants on with a white shirt down the lake. 18144 Wedge Parkway.
3: Nothing else.

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1: Nora 349, 10-4, and 1063, another, and that's 325, 1063 as well.
0: What?
2: 35.
1: Cynthia's GPS status, as soon as I have it, it's me, 8460 Seal Beach Drive for a girl 1060 male female. Still getting further, 8460 Seal Beach Drive.
0: 49 around.
2: 35.
1: And Tom 38, right now, if you can switch to your reference, I'm with Tom 36, yeah.
0: 43.
3: Tom 33, it's going to be 1828 Resistol Drive, county requesting PD4A damage to their county vehicle. 1828 Resistol Drive.
0: Not
3: from
0: Raleigh.
2: 1. Ida, Boy, Edward, Robert, Tom, first of Robert, Ida, Charles, King, Yellow, universe of 3, 25, 55, and then the bad idea, 0, 8, 0, 1, 1, 0, 6, 0, 8, 2.

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0: 1 Tower 7-4.
4: Both units tonight. Chateau's still open, and they were positive the alarm.
0: Oh my, still open for business, copy.

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1: Copy, I don't have a 31 logged in. Which deputy is this?
2: It'll be 32 and 33. Apologies for that.
1: Copy, 32 and 33. Thank you.
0: My apologies.
3: Resemble.
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2: Knockdown 3, check for pay information. Jimmy.
3: Joe 75, kids squealing at the Lowe's outside the garden center. Reference for a 1016 male female physical disturbance. Female 3, black female, 35'9", heavy build. Black. Sorry, unknown clothing. Male's a black male, 36 foot heavy build. Black. Unknown clothing as well. Possibly said vehicle's a black SUV. 1575 kids.
2: Queen of 7386, check for pay at all.
3: 386.
4: We are at the city of the area down the call of the day 16.
1: Leper 3, your traffic was completely static. I couldn't really copy what you were saying.
4: Leper 3, I'm in the area of that call. It was a black Toyota RAV4. It was last seen eastbound McCarran and Virginia Beach.
1: Last seen eastbound McCarran at Virginia, black RAV4, 10-4.
5: Ray Charles, 75, M16 on yellow.
1: Lieutenant, I'll get you south as soon as I have one. 950 Nutmeg, apartment in, or near building N21, Veranda Park Apartments. Check in for a juvenile problem. Juvenile sign rocks at RP store and parked vehicles. 950 Nutmeg.
6: Yes, 3-2, just confirming this vehicle is GOA.
1: A-front vehicle is per Raptor 3 GOA.
4: That's the last scene. He's from McCarran, and I was not able to get him. 8-2 copy.
2: It's Samson. He's okay with it all. Divert to the other calling from Campbell Central.
3: Sam 3, did you copy traffic?
5: Yeah, we're going to still go to Lowe's and meet with that victim for the other half.
3: Raptor 3, do you know if both parties were in the vehicle, or if both were gone in the vehicle?
4: Hey, from, looks like there was a female and a male in the vehicle.
3: 380, copy.
4: Copy, we're fine. We can go back to Campbell Central.
3: 10-5-3-2-3-8-6, I'll show you an out to the juvenile problem, and we'll cancel the 10-16. You want to drive 0-6 back to you, please.
4: 8-2. 8-2. 8-2. 3-6 information today.
3: 10-3-9-6.

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0: Good morning, I'll be 1041. There's the issue, hey, relief.
2: Gibson with the spelling of George Ida Paul Sam Ocean Nora was what all the matches were under with that clear NCFEC just local valid C through 30, no restrictions. Are you guys code for?
3: Paper, thank you.
2: On which?

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1: 396.
0: 10580 southbound at the Monte Anna, Nevada, personalized King Union Robert, Ocean Ida Victor, on a Toyota.
1: Yeah. 7964.

0: 10:36 reported to UNL getting a call from Smithridge Elementary, reference juveniles stealing tricycles from the preschool area, and then if related.
1: 8-6. 335, both units in the area.
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0: 2729 on an adult male.
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0: He's going to be last with phonetically Mary Adam, Robert Robert, Ocean, Queen Union, Ida Nora. First of Arley, Adam Robert, Lincoln Edward Yellow. GOB is going to be 11-1-89. And it's going to be Nevada DL 08-03-26-1050.
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2: Sam 376, I can start you towards Tech 899. Just, I can't confirm if it's related to 382 and 386's call.
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3: Paper.
2: Paper. Chelsea and 3, Chelsea and 3, at 1063.
3: Purple,
2: sir. 7784 Forest Street, Unit 3, for Purple 1060, male, female, 778 Forest, apartment number 3.
3: Purple,
4: in District 44, Forensic 44, traumatic injuries, at 12225 Darlene Court, cross of Ramsey Way and No Cross Street.
2: Yeah, well, it's not named as a result of these are elementary.

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0: 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Good morning.
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0: 40, Sorrento 40, medical agent at Interstate 80 East and Gold Ranch Road, eastbound.
1: And 29 on 3 juveniles.
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1: 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That's all I have for him.
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1: Gonna be a female, last of Roman, Robert Ocean, Mary Adam, Nora, first of Valentina. Victor Adam, Lincoln Edward, Nora, Tom Ida, Nora Adam. 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
0: Loud and clear. Can I get that location again?
1: Affirm. It's I-80 eastbound at Gold Ranch on the bridge for a psych problem.
0: Eastbound I-80 for a psych problem. Typically that would be a priority 3 for us. Did they give any further information?
1: Negative. It doesn't matter. You don't have to respond. We will handle it. Thank you.
2: 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Looks like they were refused, but they did give their phone number, 209-507-4062. Happy thinking.
3: 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RM's unit will not be staging. They're going to be going in.

0: 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That last transmission was just air.
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1: 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I've got 162. Copy 62. 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
0: Bravo mine on P5 Peak, north of the mines. Check for target shooters, multiple parties in the area, unknown how long they've been on scene. Or be advised there are multiple signs advising not to target shoot in the area. P9 Peak Road.
1: That's just one caller.
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1: 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We get to clear it since there's only one caller and nothing since 1732 hours.
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3: Hello. Hold on, you show me an area.
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0: Okay, to 2729, one mail.
1: Tom, 3-3-8, go ahead.
0: West of Mary Adam, Tom, Union, Nora, David, Adam, Nora. First of Anthony, common spelling. DOB 91785. And deal number 02009211155. Nevada deal.
1: I'm sorry, that OLN was 0200. What was the next digit?
0: 921155.
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1: Three, 71.
3: Sam, Ida, Mary, Mary, Ocean, Nora, Sam. First of Javon, John, Adam, Ida, Victor, Ocean, Nora. Date of birth 08-10-1992. Social Security 614-58-5366. Black male adult. Last of Johnson, John, Ocean, Henry, Nora, Sam, Ocean, Nora. First of Tanisha, Tom, Adam, Nora, Edward, Sam, Ida, Adam. Date of birth 08-11-1977. Social Security 323-66-3444. Black female.
1: Confirming that, so there was some background. Was that 323-66-3444?
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0: 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I'll be at midnight.
1: 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I'll be accessing the area from Ladera Ranch.
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0: En route to Jan Evans, 1J3 Juvenile, beginning mileage 736.
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0: 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It's registry for medical supplies and only parts cleared in T24.
1: Park 371.
0: 321.
1: 371. Can you show me how that Sparks High School? 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
0: At Sparks Middle.

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1: Okay, it looks like the patient went from eastbound to westbound, and she's out with two NHP troopers right now. REMS is ahead of us. 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
0: AG40, I copy.

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1: And about Tamarack Junction. 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
4: 12 copies, thank you very much, 33, appreciate it. Reno, Charles, 33, RTS, will be tight.
3: Charles,
1: Grand Charles, Grand 410.
3: Charles, Grand 410.
0: Blocked off with a fire gate yet, just so you guys know. So I'm going to drive down as far as I can.
3: Copy, sir, 903.
5: Toyota.
0: Copy, U.S. Some things they've killed, so that's likely what it is. But if you guys want to come off of Quail Ridge Court, that's going to be the closest southeast access, and there is no fire gate right now off of that road, FYI.
1: Copy. I think I see you driving on that light-colored road right there, ain't that you?
0: A-firm, the hill that it's in, based on the map and what she described it as, is to my vehicle's right and up over this hill that I can't see over, and down to like the deepest point of a canyon.
1: Copy. In relation to this blown out truck, this dark colored truck on the top of the ridge, is it in front of that, in that first ravine with all the trees?
0: Affirm. I talked to the RP and she described it as like a cluster of pine trees, which is in that lowest canyon to my right, and it should be kind of straight ahead and drop down easterly of that burned out truck.
1: Copy. Looks like Rhodey's got a straight shot to it right now from where he's at, so I might just walk over to him.
0: Copy. I'm probably just going to park here and walk. Yeah, is that truck the burned out blue one?
1: Affirm. We're on that ridge, it looks like, when I connect right down to it, down into that ridge.
0: Perfect. I'll see you there.

0: 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Copy. On-foot off-road.
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0: Sorry, I'm having radio issues where I'm at. Can I get a 2729 on a mill at all?
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0: Last of Jefferson, John Edward, Frank Frank, Edward Robert, Sam Oceanora, first phonetically, Ida Robert, Ida Edward, DOB 55 of 98, Colorado, driver's license number 17-213-7935.
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7: Temper.
6: Number 323 and 25, the male is known to have 1032s, but none seen today. He's passed through 1056 narcotics. Male is outside arguing with the ERP's father, or possibly the ERP who is the father. Male is now running southbound on Kernite, and then last, Mr. Jacob, white male, 21 years old, 5'9", thin built, black sweater, pullover with a yellow insignia on the back and black shorts. The male left, and they're now not wanting. I'm not sure if the RP is not wanting 25 with officers, or the male left because he does not want a 25 with officers.
8: Dispatch, engine 33 is complete.
9: Engine 33 complete.
6: Caution 4.
10: 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We're all going to be on foot. 1060 checking the coordinates enclosed in the call.
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0: Copy, thank you. Sorry about that.
2: I'll say far out.
3: First coordinate 39 something.
2: Yeah, 39.59219.
3: Point.
2: 80184.
4: West of Henry Union Mary, Paul Henry, Robert Edward Yellow. First of David Adam John, Ocean Nora. DOB 311 of 85 and a DL number of 140-466-2722.
5: Yeah, Sam 392. DL here, and that's the amount.
6: Command view, copy, deck 937.
7: What was the second? ATOM David William, 427, California.
6: Chashington.
4: Victor Edward Nora, DOB 812 of 87, and a DL number of 020-198-7454.
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1: 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I kept up with you till 32 King 0.
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0: bones are animal bones. In Washington 1X-ray 90, if someone calls again, they do appear that they came out of a black garbage bag.
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0: Telsian 6, Telsian 7, we're now 1063.
1: 16. 17.
0: Both units 1661 East 6th Street, EZN, towards the north of the complex for 5 to 6 shots heard approximately 5 ago. Possibly a small caliber 1032, 1661 East 6th Street, no other callers.
1: 16. 17.
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0: Building is 148 Vassar Street until I get Central. Picasso and Wine for destruction of property. Heard approximately 8 minutes ago, suspect broke the front window. We're getting runs at and fire staged as the suspect's injured, but there's blood on the glass. 148 Vassar Street.
2: Charles
0: 7-4, this is Colgan, I'll Charles 7-4, copy 8-9-3-45, I'll shoot
2: to me. Thank you. Charles 7-3, warning about the DOP for 17.
0: Charles 7-3, 9-3-49, I'll shoot to me.
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4: Charles 7-3 and 314, the suspect last seen on foot eastbound, Vassar from this location towards Wells, Hispanic female in her mid-20s, 5'5 to 5'6, medium build, green tank top, gray shorts.
2: 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One more. Charles 7-5 today.
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0: Yeah, we have the 2nd 7.
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3: 10-392, stand 396, 5019, South McCarran Boulevard. CVS inside for 1037 subjects. That is pretty item for this pocket front business. 5019, South McCarran.
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3: please. 10-4, 10-4, 10-4, 10-4, 10-4, 10-4, 10-4, 10-4, 10-4, 10-4, 10-4, 10-4, 10-4, 10-4, 10-4, 10-4, 10-4, 10-4, 10-4, 10-4, 10-4, 10-4, 10-4, 10-4, 10-4, 10-4, 10-4, 10-4, 10-4, 10-4, 10-4, 10-4, 10-4, 10-4, 10-4, 10-4, 10-4, 10-4, 10-4, 10-4, 10-4, 10-4, 10-4, 10-4, 10-4, 10-4, 10-4, 10-4, 10-4, 10-4, 10-4, 10-4, 10-4, 10-4, 10-4, 10-4, 10-4, 10-4, 10-4, 10-4, 10-4, 10-4, 10-4, 10-4, 10-4, 10-4, 10-4, 10-4, 10-4, 10-4, 10-4, 10-4, 10-4, 10-4

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2: 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Paul, Adam, Lincoln, Mary, Edward, Robert, Sam, first of Jacob, John, Adam, King, Ocean Boy, DOB, 725-03, and his social is 680-521299.
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0: Nora 323 Palmer 1099 FTA out of CGS. He's clear locals and NCIC. And the FTA is out of break. Mary out of Reno Muni.
1: Last six, please.
0: Temper, and did you want me to confirm?
1: Not yet. Thank you, though.
0: Temper. What's your 6 yeah?
1: Ballardini Ranch, go ahead.
0: Ballardini Ranch.
2: Green, 530 East Patriot Boulevard, the Winches Condos, basically showing your number 316 for a physical 1016, father versus adult daughter, RPE, advised the father is saying the daughter was on top of him and pushing him, RP disconnected. Still trying to get better, 530 East Patriot.
3: 36.
2: I'm sorry, Tara, I should not show you wrong.
1: Cover, anyone?
0: 41. 796-M32. Now landline with the daughter. Confirmed it is apartment 316. It's going to be a verbal 1016. Do you have an inside phone number for the father? And no longer landline.
3: 96.

0: Yeah, San 374-23.
1: 374. And battered her. Did advise that the father does have dementia and you no longer live.
2: Sparks, did this call come into TM or did it come into our dispatch?
3: This came into our dispatch.
2: I copy.

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2: Myself and T3 will be en route and address related, 1063.
3: Yeah.
2: 6790 Flower Street, and can we have a third?
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1: Suspect is GOA at the moment.
2: Travai, welcome to one.

0: 3891.
1: Just to confirm, it's space 3838.
0: That's the nearest space that the phone was hitting at.
1: Copy. 38 looks like it's vacant, but there's a bunch of kids playing all through the complex. I'll just drive through and check out.
2: Reno Sam 376, this is Tenny.
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5: Bearing plate 042, 8 out of 6. Vehicle swerving, unable to maintain. Highway patrol's been advised, deck 983, wash clear.
3: 19 South McCarran Boulevard for an E17. How's your 19 South McCarran?

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0: Going to be Pyramid from I-80 turning onto Nugget Avenue. I don't know the state. Plate number will be David Paul 25415 Blue Chrysler.

0: copy that. Thanks, Chris. Going back to TN Dispatch.
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2: 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All right, copy. 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
1: Grub, George, Robert Union, Boy Boy, first of Jeremy. 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
2: 999 South Virginia Street, in front of the BJ's on Summit Sierra Boulevard. For a negative injury, 1050, two vehicles involved.
3: Yeah.
2: Involved is requesting officer response. 13999 South Virginia.

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1: Hey, how you doing?
0: Good, what's going on?
1: Hey, so I'm not tying up red. You want to go to gold?
0: Perfect.
1: So, let me try to describe this to you. I have a Class A coach, came to get propane. It's, call it a 20-gallon propane tank. Technician here filled it, and the valve failed on the RV side. He's full, so I can blow it off in the back feeder line and put a fog pattern on it, or you can do a full alarm just in case. I'm going to have everybody move the vehicles. The blow-up line is elevated, so I can just put a fog pattern on it because propane, as you know, is heavier than air.
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0: Copy. 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You want me to call you on your cell?
1: 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I wanted to know if you're going to sign off on it, or we come up with another plan.
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2: Not yet, but... 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
1: No, I'm with the technician. The owner's not here. He's getting me standby. He's got the supplier. Oh, hey, I found a phone number. Are you ready?

0: 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And the number is local area code 852-8558.
1: Shishboom, you said?
0: Yeah, it's on the west side, the back side of the bar. 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And I'm gonna go back to red. You good with that?
1: Yeah, copy.

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1: Engine 33.
0: Yeah, we copy that traffic with 12. 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
1: Appreciate that. Thank you.
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1: On South Virginia, 7374, I can treat it.
0: 7410, thank you. For see what we can do. But I am anchored here for a while, so that means out of service.
5: Yeah, and I can't get, there's no emergency line. I'm going to look online and see if there's an RV thing that come up there, but the reality is I'm going to see because then the owner will have to handle that. So let me just make some calls.
0: All right, and if you don't get a resolution and we end up doing the plan, I'd like if you come out. I'm confident in the plan once we move the vehicles and everything.
5: Copy that.
2: Dispatch, Medic 46 in quarters.
1: Comfortably.
5: Well, are you comfortable using?
0: No, I got a technician. The owner's not in route. Let me book him.
6: Go ahead.
7: Going to be off of that IDL. Last is two last names separated by a hyphen. It is Ramirez Ramirez with ZZ-Rez. First is Jaime, phonetically is John Adam Mary. Sorry, John Adam Ida, Mary Edward. Date of birth is 4/23 of 1990. DL number is 080-507-5737.

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0: 807 Alder Avenue, Unit 63, checking for a disturbance of loud music and singing occurring for the last hour. Unknown subjects on scene, unknown 1056 or weapons. Music is shaking RP's walls and disturbing him and his baby, not willing to sight. 807 Alder Avenue.
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3: Charles 3, Charles 3 and 4, Reno 1063.
4: 1-4.
3: Charles 313, Reno 1063. Okay, it's 1050 Nevada Street until I get north. Unit 124 for 1050. Nope. I don't know why it says 1050. It's a 1016. Adult daughter versus the reporting party and the daughter's boyfriend. Physical disturbance. 1050 Nevada, number 124.
4: Over.

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0: For 43, there's still multiple adults on the soccer field and kids on the skate park. I'm not going to bug them because there's residual light.
1: I copy.
0: Park check's okay. I'm 10-8.
1: 10-4.
2: Charles and
3: 60069 Yellow 67 Nevada.
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0: Different.
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1: 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Charles Jensen.
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0: 23823.
1: And a Toyota Corolla?
2: Hey, boom. And why have you? Can I get a 2729 on 2, please?
1: You may. Go ahead when you're ready.
2: All right, the first one, last of Luna, Lincoln Union, Nora, Adam. First of Anastasia, Adam, Nora, Adam, Sam, Tom, Adam, Charles, Ida, Adam. Date of birth, 12/25/1961. 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
5: 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Thank you.

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1: Hey, Hawkins, if you can stop that little silver sedan, went around me.
0: Got a check.
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3: Officer 43, she was refusing to talk to us. We don't have any crime to detain her.
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2: Lots of Williams, William, Ida, Lincoln, Lincoln, Ida, Adam, Mary, Sam, Joseph, Lawrence, Lincoln, Adam, William, Robert, Edward, Nora, Charles, Edward, DOB 02151980, Social 530904233, he's approximately 235 pounds, 6'1", brown eyes, black hair, native male adult.
0: Good point.

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2: 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Crescent City Tow is going to be drive time for both.
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4: Situation's been mitigated. 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
6: 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First of Amy, Adam Mariello, date of birth 02/28/68, Nevada OLN 080-541-3357. Break through there. Two George 1, William Sam 5, 81 X-ray, 693-12803. Should come back to a 06 Chevy.
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1: Hey, from God.
0: Last of McGill hyphen Buchanan, Mary Charles George, Ida Lincoln Lincoln, hyphen Boy Union Charles, Henry Adam Nora Adam Nora, First of Africa, Adam Frank Robert Ida Charles Adam, date of birth 10/27/2000, and Nevada OLN 080-633-4332.
1: And when I run her, do you want me to put her on a separate stop or keep you on this accident?
0: Let's put her on a separate one, and then once I'm done with this, I'll jump back on the 1050.
1: Denver, semi stop.
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0: Okay. You're welcome.
1: Subject's clear about Nevada, showing the EF and locals for use of credit card without consent and uttering last addresses of September 10th of 08 was 2241 Kinski, Unit C, Charles. She also has a history of O&R, and the VIN's clear 29 on a 2006 Chevy Stan.
0: Appreciate it, thank you.
1: NARA 335 right now.
0: 35.
1: Africa clear NCCC just M local valid CX 29 with Kirsten Lenses.
0: Copy, thank you.
1: You're welcome, and let me know when you want me to put you back on the 1050.
0: Hey, from orbit.
1: What's your next cue?
0: Chevron Alpha Veteran.
1: Copy, Chevron Veteran.
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1: 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He has revoked Nevada seat. Are you good for?
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2901. Last name, Zebra Adam, Charles Charles, Adam George, Lincoln, Ida Nora. First name, Tom Edward, Sam Sam Adam. Date of birth, 9/13/83, the fellow.

0: 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See if maybe she got a ride home there.
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0: can you hear me, status, Silver Lake?

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1: Yes,
0: same 380 for 43, it's going to be 6825 Sierra Center Parkway for a, well, using the West General Merchandise entrance near guest services for a found 5 to 9 month old infant. I'm planning on seeing the juvenile who was found in the baby department of the store with no adults nearby. They've been out with it for 15 or 20 minutes now. Juvenile's crying, unknown if it's in distress. 6825 Sierra Center.
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4: Copy that, let me confirm.
3: Super.
0: And Sam 380, did you copy all?
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0: Thank you.
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3: Copy, cars.
4: Good morning, I'll be 1041 and headed to California for the outside agency call. 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

0: 325, 175. NR 325, happy. Are you at the email cell?
1: Yes, please.
0: Denver, I'll get it going.

0: already out and getting ready to go, or what? Hulk just showed up, and Noah's there, and they're getting it prepped. Okay. If you pull up the map, you'll see two LZs. The red H that says LZ1, that's where I'm going to try to have the fueling LZ.
1: The Center Parkway.
2: Yes.
0: If you want to give me a few minutes, I'll just go up with you. I just want to make sure everything is code aesthetic at the hangar first.

0: Yeah, same for us. We'll probably be UTL then.
1: Sparks 11, did you have a better location that's off an off-ramp?
2: And this is the only location that got this.
1: Let's get it close.
2: 10.
0: 31, 6, Travis.

0: David 4 meter.
1: David 4, I'm sorry, can you attach me back to North 325's call? And can you confirm that warrant for the Jacob Palmer subject?
0: David 4, I copy.
1: Thank you.

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1: No, 10-3-2.
2: 10-3-2, are you good for the same time, that makes?
1: Thanks, sir.
2: Thank you.
3: Charles
0: 07, 2114.
4: 29 for Jacob Palmer.
0: Engine 6 right now.
3: Engine 6.
0: 5 to 9 months old. That was found in the store.
4: 6 copies.

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1: 41. Bring us in 374. Subject text, okay, just lost our phone.
2: 7374.
3: Just 3,

0: Warrants been confirmed. It's going to be for FTA. Bills $4,000 cash only with no OR. And I did pull a case number as well if you need it.
1: Copy that. Thank you.
0: Tom, 338 Reno.
2: Can I get a 29 to Vin, please?
0: Hey, firm. Go ahead.
2: John, Nora 8, Henry David 17, Yellow 0, Mary William 01, 3606.
0: Tom 23 and I copy. Looks like it's going to be clear surrendered on a 1991 Nissan wagon.
2: Got it.
3: When you have 10, can I please get 29s on 2?
0: If firm, standby just one, break 7-3-2, read up.
4: Charles
5: 350. Charles 350. GDP by check 1027 and 1038, bus coming over?
4: Yeah, 1027 can pin for district and I'll look at the other one.
5: Thank you.
3: This Henry Adam, Lincoln Adam, Yellow, Nora Adam, May 18 of 1995, and Nevada DL 08-03-935292.
0: Copy, and then go ahead with the second when you're ready.
3: WMA, same last name as the email. First is John Ocean Nora, Adam, Tom Henry Adam Nora, March 21st of 1994, and Nevada DL 08-03-66-8159.
0: 10394, I copy.

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1: Charles 350. 1038, make it to the Denver district.
0: Okay, thank you.
2: Drop.
0: Charles 350, do you have traffic?
2: No, that was incidental. Sorry about that.
0: No worries.
3: 51.
2: Happy, Christy, circus.
0: Charles 3, Holly, happy, stick 1037.

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0: Copy, I'll take in 5-7, please.
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2: 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What do you guys go for?
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2: 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Respond 10640 North McCarran Boulevard, Unit 102, District 8, Engine 8. Respond 10640 North McCarran Boulevard, Unit 102.
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Avenger in the arena. 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
5: Charles 10-4, RTF, and you're out.
0: Charles 10-4, 10-4. I reach you guys north as soon as I have it.
1: Right now.
6: Yeah, I just tried to give her a 21, no response. I'll handle after this alarm.
0: Charles 50, code 3.
1: 10-62.
2: Going to Creek.
0: Going to Creek. Nora 3-45-10-4. Charles 3-0, Charles 2-4. I can show one of you tonight.
5: Well, we'll continue working on
0: it. 10-4.
2: 10-3-50, copy. They're going code 3, yes?
1: A firm.
2: Thank you.
1: Shot unit, stand by for attempt to locate. Washup continuing attempt to locate possible 1055, last seen turning onto Sourdough from Collin Parkway 20 ago. Vehicle's a white Chevy Silverado, bearing plate 489, David Frank Ocean. Unknown driver description, RP was following, but continued. Vehicle was turning on the blinker and veering towards the curb repeatedly, driving slowly, unable to maintain. RP is willing to sight. Stack 1040, wash clear.
2: Number 43 appears. There are workers here.
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2: This is the moment. 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
3: 10-4. Cut off me at this,
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2: Charles, 43, it's going to be 75 Damani Ranch, Integra Peaks, near building number 4 for a found child, 13 to 15 year old juvenile that is autistic and who was knocking on doors trying to look for his father, does not know which apartment his father lives in. The child took off running somewhere in the apartment complex, so RP no longer has a visual. His name was Mark, black male juvenile, 13 to 15 years old, thin build, right? Short black hair, navy blue shirt, black shorts, carrying a white garbage bag. 875 Damani Ranch.
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4: Violation.
2: 179 Nottingham Court. Address is per Rapid SOS. Checking for a 911 cell abandoned. We didn't get the Annie Alley on it. On the callback, female whispered hello, then disconnected after the call taker identified as Washoe County. Negative disturbance heard, 179 Nottingham, no priors last 90.
4: Round Charles 250.
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3: Negative on direction of travel, just took off running somewhere in the apartment complex. Going to be a black male. Black male juvenile, 13 to 15 years of age, short black hair, wearing a navy blue shirt and black shorts, carrying a white bag.
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2: Pending Greenleaf Waterstones, 815 Kylie Parkway. Shots called, single caller advised for 15 to 20 rounds. No patrol bill.
0: The her building is the one that's just north of the pool on the east side. Once you turn into the complex, and the juvenile took off and went towards the west from her building, just down the stairs. No direction of travel left for the one down the stairs. I'm sure it was the fourth floor that you're supposed to be on. But I'm sure which building.

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1: Three, you want to geotropic?
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4: 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The juvenile was knocking on multiple doors, so their tenants may be calling to report the same thing. 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
5: Reference 1052, they're going to do an online report. If 338, just go check the area.
3: Okay, 1052, copy.
5: Hey, we need me 21, please. Yep. We need 349, one vote that says don't be saying.
3: No, I'm 349, 10-4.
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3: No, 335.
5: Hey, 325,
3: eh? No, 336.
6: Charles
3: 250. Charles 250.
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3: I'm assuming so. 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
1: Before I cancel them, just want to let you know for that trouble unknown that initially came in, Spec 1082 for Early Kingdom, there was a loud verbal disturbance in the background.
0: Okay, that's all. I'm trying to call that one back. Just hold off cancel both of them for now.
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0: 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Both units 23.
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3: North
1: River 9R 323 and at 1063. Morning. Good. 11 95 Selmy Drive, apartment H Henry 204. The view apartments for one shot heard, possibly from inside the apartment. Have you heard a loud bang, then silence? Did not hear any disturbance prior to that. Attempted to contact at the door, but got no answer. 1195 Selmy, unit H Henry 204.
3: Morning.
0: Yeah, Charles 250.
1: Charles 250.
4: No, that was UTC. Maybe Remsa can advise if further assistance is needed when they handle the medical.
1: 10-4.
0: NR333, you'll be 10-8, NR345, San Juan.
1: NR333, 10-4.

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2: 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will be District 9, Gold Frequency, Battalion 1, Battalion 3, Engine 9, Engine 10, Engine 2, Engine 8, Ladder 1, Ladder 3, Truck 15, Medic 2, Squad 1, and Safety to report of a structure fire at 9455 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
1: Amtrak 15, did you want all three units responding?
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4: 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Did you want them all going?
3: No, you can, truck 15 is last and furthest away. You can keep them in the station.
4: Copy that. I'll keep truck 15 in the station. Truck 15, are you on red?
0: Truck 15 is on red. We disagree with battalion 3, but you can show us the bill on quarters.
4: Truck 15, I'll show you in quarters.
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1: Everything we can get to is secure. 10-8 unknown.
2: 10-4 break 302, go ahead.
3: I just wanted to confirm that the NHP is on the way to the accident on McCarran and Prater.
2: Advise them of it, I'm not sure if they're en route.
3: Copy that, user 43. They just moved the vehicle into the shopping center right next to the Bank of America.
4: Coming in all incoming units. Looks like the RP said that they did not see flames, but they could smell smoke in the home, and they could also smell it outside. So I don't know if it's inside or outside.
5: Battalion 1, copies all, thank you.
2: Check for a trouble unknown. Call taker, could hear female screaming, and then she said that she needs the police there, tried to get the address, and she just said, yeah, disconnected. From phase 2, possibly hitting near number 2105, the Bighorn Apartments.
1: 31.
5: Be careful, please.

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3: Responding, engine 9 on scene. Two-story apartment complex, stucco wood frame. Nothing showing. It does have a slight smell of smoke, but it's been up in the area. We're going to be investigating. Sky, this is command. Flint, command.
0: Sky, 1, copies engine 9 on scene. Two-story wood frame apartment complex. Nothing showing. No evacuations. You are going to be investigating. You do have smoke in the area. Captain Flint, on command. Sky, this is command.
4: Yeah, we have no visible smoke, but slight smell of smoke. And we could probably get everybody down to code 2 and stage outside the apartment.
0: Copy. Everyone head down to code 2 and stage outside the apartment complex.
5: This is Jerry. Show me about this vehicle.
1: Affirm. There are 3:30 seconds. Chase me.
5: Roger.
6: John, Thomas Boeing, QB 223-97, social 619-160336, and I lied, but I should get a 27 and 29 on the email as well.
1: Justin 3, Ephraim, prior to that, just want to confirm the date of birth was 0223 of 87?
6: 97, I apologize.
1: 97, I copy, no problem, and then go ahead with the female when you're ready.
6: Last of David Edward Ida, Tom Henry, Mary Adam Nora, first of Marissa, Mary Adam Robert, Ida Sam, Sam Adam, and a date of birth 6/16 of 04, and a third is going to be a Nevada ID number 140-729-3719.
1: Chelsea, I copy. And then did you want the domestic check on both or just the mail?
6: Let's go both, please. Thanks.
1: I copy, I'll get it going. Ring. Was also honking his horn earlier. It's a white GMC pickup truck with a toolbox. Driver's a white male, 20 to 30, medium build, brown hair and mustache, blue shirt. 1160, Sharon.
7: 30, train route. Yeah, 350, that will match the description of the 57 that I think you were checking the area of.
1: Stand for.
8: Thank you. Before I come around to that, it's really...
1: David, 435,
4: chase me. 335. 345. RTF, hoping that's the Marys are with.
1: 345. Relax 3M and
4: route to the DUI call. Roger 3. Charles Anson. Right now, engine 44, the release. Mission is clear, sir.
1: 744.
0: Number tag 1,
4: same
0: traffic.
4: Tag 1. Tag
1: 3, same traffic.
4: Same 3. Anyway, 10 available, returning.
1: Engine traffic. Hold on.
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0: Zero, the Fitzgerald area.
1: Tom Fitzgerald.
2: That 911 hang up. Is there a gate code?
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1: Be out at the intersection of McCarran and Wedekind, clearing debris out of the roadway.
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0: Good morning, London Harbour tonight.
1: Good morning. 12-58 units on the 1055 Sharon Way call. And then if it's interrelated, we did have an APL from Audience Neutral for a white 064 250 pickup, but it was Nevada 3251 Boy 4. I'm not sure if it's going to be the same due to distance.
2: Bringing Nora 349. ETC comments, and we'll be today.
1: Nora 349.
3: Just out of Sparks for FTA, it does have a hazard of violent tendencies. Also shows to be a Mary out of Florida. That one's going to be non-extraditable for FTA. Clear local and has a valid Nevada ID card. And then Marissa is clear always with a valid Nevada ID card as well. And did you want me to confirm the warrant? I copy, do not confirm.
0: We have a 323 still with us.
1: Raven, true.

0: British.
1: Verbal.
2: Goodbye, just one.

0: going through the email from the money. I'm on the phone with the property manager right now. They're trying to track down an apartment. Do you have any information we have?
1: 2004 BMA out of Ohio, SOCHEV 294-089-446.
2: Got that. I'm Util, but I'll go back over there and see if I find him.
3: 10-4.
4: Charles 350, what's our time lapse on that?

0: Charles, 350.
1: 350.
0: Jim and Arlington, most likely I'll be out in that vehicle.
1: Can you turn across with Arlington?
0: Taylor.
1: Copy, thanks.
2: David 4, I'll be in Roswell.
1: David 4.

0: Okay, I'll be coming.
1: Can I run? He's showing to be clear valid out of Ohio. Does have history for weapons and robbery, Tom and Ginger.
2: Cancel Remsa, AMA.
3: Hi, copy AMA. Canceling Remsa.
2: Good.
4: 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We found the remains in the street.
2: Temper.

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2: 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Where are you coming from?
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2: Landley with records, trying to confirm the male half date of birth. There's a couple of conflicting dates. Same month and day, but one is 97 and one is 87. Just confirming it was 97.
1: It's 87, I goofed up. 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
3: Pick up truck front end damage, most likely drivable.
1: Joseph, it's coming.
4: 4, apartment 446.
1: Yes, copy.
4: Oh, I'm sorry. 445, knock on 445.
1: Copy, building 4, unit 445.
4: Next, copy.
1: And then call it Nixon and Walker. Did you want us to do that into this call?
3: Is that the 1057 from earlier?
1: Confirm.
3: That will be 100% related.
1: I copy, thank you so much.
3: And same with the call from 1160 Sharon, that's also related.
1: Jennifer, thank you.
5: Yes, that'll work, right?
1: Check with you.
5: One available.
1: Yes, sir.
6: Good morning, Officer Nakatani, Officer Ward, single unit size for training, and the swing neighborhood.
1: Good morning. I'll check with the units on the 55 same address one.
7: 230, Yonkri.
8: Hello.
7: Did you guys need graveyard release there?
8: I'll take one.
7: Cool. Alright, Charles 109, if I can say that way.
6: Yeah. Bring in 0323, 14 minutes to 23.
7: 0323.
9: So everything in the area appears to be equal to her. I spoke to the RP. She stated that she'll call us back if he happens again tonight. So yeah.

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1: 24.
2: The pickup truck?
1: Yeah, it's going to be a GMC Sierra, I believe.
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3: Building is 3105 Plumas, Brookdale, Reno, main building near the community center, 25 Ingma RP, who's likely 1096, says he was taken hostage by subjects armed with 32s, and that there were 8 other people also taken. I think our call taker still lives on 3105 Plumas Street in the meantime.
1: How are you today?
2: Token Beacon, Nevada Tow, and ETA's drive time.

0: I'll be out with one. The north south gate of the courtyard. I'll take another.
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1: We can hold off our response and I'll contact them on their office line and see if I can touch them.
0: 10-4-7-3-8-2-8-6, how should you attend?
2: 8-6-8-6.
0: Jim 3, it looks like our call taker is actually still in line. Want us to just transfer him?
1: Yeah, that'd be great.
0: 10-4.
3: Sparks 331. Okay. 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

0: Phoenix Charles. Assist up in the main for the
1: Charles Dempsey.
0: Charles Dempsey. Car CS is now in for the Holy Bomb.
1: Charles Dempsey.
0: Yeah, Charles, 351-75. Charles 3163, if not, main 44.
1: Charles Hanson.
2: 6-5.

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0: Anything better from management?
1: 10-34.
0: She hasn't seen him anymore.
1: That's okay.
2: Great, 335.
1: 335.

0: What was offered? Affirm. Break number 335. Did you have traffic? Go ahead.
1: Sorry, radio traffic. Sorry, I'm going to have traffic. Red Rock at Silver Lake on 204-9-7, Nevada. And we're pulling into the Jackson.
0: 10-4.
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0: to re-responding to 3989 Kiwi Core Plate 2 for a diabetic problem.
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1: Good, 65, I copy. Pulling onto Briar 5 ago, vehicle is a silver SUV with a Nevada plate 51 Frank Sam Mary Yellow, was unable to maintain lanes and had speeds of over 100 miles per hour. 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
7: 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Can we start grades for transport to Jan Evans?
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1: 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No match local has a valid Class C version 27 with no restrictions. What are you good for?
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5: UCSB University in 4th on University of Earth, physical 1060, male, female. Information via passerby. Male was seen holding the female on the ground. Male was also seen dragging the female southbound University. Still getting further, University and 4th, southbound.
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1: 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David Bork.
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3: 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Female is passing 1056.
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4: well. Right, Charles, 7423, good night.
3: Charles, 7423, have a good night. He's on the 1016 University in Forest Call. Female's a Hispanic female, 30, 5'2", medium build, unknown clothing description. Male is dragging her by the arm.
0: Copy. So far, nothing from 2nd to 4th on University.
1: Copy.
5: 112 going north on University up to 5th. Not doing anything yet.
1: 10-5.
6: Right now, Charles, 1-7-23 and code 4 off the air.
1: Charles, 1-7, right now.
4: Yeah, Charles, 1-3, I'll be out on here in the parking lot at the same business.
3: Charles, 1-3.
4: Right now, 335, warning, Timmy.
3: Number 335. Units on the 1060 University call, RP no longer sees the subjects. The subjects were last seen going into an alley near the Eldorado.
4: What's going on, Eldorado? That's all
3: good. So far.
4: Hey, Charles, 316-2342, have a good night.
3: Charles, 316, have a good night.
4: Number
3: 323.
4: The 1023, related at 1020 in the code.
3: 1023.
4: 1-124, I'll be in that suspect, 1076.
3: 1-124, copy the disturbance on continuum.

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1: Ten four, how does it look here?
0: Same 10-4.
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0: Same 10-2.
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3: Okay, perfect. Charles 103, do you have traffic?
5: Yes, I'm good for you.
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0: You still on track?

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1: Raptor 3.
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0: 12.
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2: What is that hill by the same as a female running up the way to the northbound section?
3: Well, living in the area.
2: Call number 3, is she connected?
0: Charles, I'm okay.
2: Ranger Charles 312, RTF, now I'm in.
0: Charles, it's on.
4: Gabriel Drive for 1017, disturbance of the reps with a suspect en route. 4400 San Gabriel.
5: Marina San 184, probably my last all relief swing.
4: Confirm that was 184. San 396, I'll shoot you.
5: 10-4, 10-8, thank you.
6: John Alessa Page for St. James of 15730 Dry Valley Road in Reno.
5: Yeah, for that.
7: Casino Tower, bus entrance is 11th Street.

0: We monitored the whole house. We did not get any elevated readings, so we're going to try to told her just to try and air the place out, but we couldn't get any readings, so we're complete and available.
1: 10-4.

0: It's going to be a four-door white Jeep. Stand by for later.
1: Copy.
0: It's going to be exam 22.
1: Copy.
2: Want me to...
1: 3453, have some background key tonight?
2: 132.
1: Hey, Fairman, still on this call.
2: Oh, no, sorry, I didn't realize I was still there.
1: I copy, no problem. Will you be 10-8?
2: Different.
3: That's different, huh?
4: Charles 103-3-1-1-4, who's stage out front for 160 Sinclair, unit 154, apartment 60 apartments for 1016. I've been hearing multiple male voices yelling at each other, had no further, 160 Sinclair, unit 154.
3: 1-3 now.
2: Inmate moved this to the count.
5: Yeah, David 4.
4: David 4.
5: Hey, if you have some burner off the power, is running miles, 0.
4: David 4, 10-4.

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0: First to be Nevada Marine Corps veteran plate, Victor over Mary, Tom 685. And break for second.
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4: Lashing out on green near low volume.
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6: We're en route going to 7280. 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
6: Sorry, 10-9.
8: Stand by, checking.
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1: Arrived from an unknown friend.
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0: on a BFA, last Fulbright, Fenechly, Frank Union, Lincoln, Boy, Robert, Ida, George, Henry, Tom. First Fenechly, George, Ida, Nora, Edward, Sam, Sam, Adam, Lincoln, Yellow, Nora, Nora. Date of birth 09-30-04. I know that.
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0: 45, for engine 45, medic 45, incident code unknown, at 5100 West 1st Avenue, apartment 171, building stage, cross of in Main Street and no cross street. 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
5: Here, Charles, 15 traffic to the second and Arlington.
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5: California, Sam, Nora, 3, King, Yellow, Charles, 4.
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3: We are on the east side of the building closest to the boulevard, facing the boulevard.
1: Send 4. 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
2: Additional for the one vehicle check.
1: One not for the run.
2: Eagle Canyon Park. It's going to be on a white SUV. I'll get you a plate here in a second.
1: Copy. Hello.
4: Oh, yeah, it's 10-8. They're all stating verbal only.
3: Will you tell them we're on the east side of the building closest to the boulevard and our vehicles are not with us?
1: Copy. 33-23.
5: He tried to take the car keys from the RP and turned off the car. RP is inside her vehicle with the juveniles. Males inside the house, negative 56 Noro weapons. Could be Hispanic male, 29 years of age, by the name of Carlos Martinez, wearing black t-shirt and shorts, 966 Crestline Court.
6: Seventy-four,
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0: 45 team dispatch, you guys are clear to enter. 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
0: Wheel Tower 2432, B10A, good morning. Having computer issues, where do you need me?
1: I'd like to have you start towards 5266 Canyon Run Drive Transport.
0: 10-4 and a half.
2: Douglas. Last is going to be Mary Charles, Ocean Yellow. First is going to be David Ocean Union, George Lincoln, Adam Sam. And as I said, he's a junior. DOB is going to be 225-86. Soch is going to be

is going to be Mary Charles Ocean Yellow. First is going to be David Ocean Union, George Lincoln, Adam Sam. And as I said, he's a junior. DOB is going to be 22586. SOCH is going to be 623-3025-03.

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2: In District 42, Forensics 42, vehicle accident, F0 US 395 North, Apartment 395 MB, cross of the same street and US 395, 5 miles into town.

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1: 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DOV is 11-25 of 2006. White male adult, and break for next.
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1: 21 will be code 3 with 11 from Maverick Sutra.

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1: Can I get a case number, please? Can you label it right away?
0: Affirm, case number 4, 1127 is going to be 12391. That's 12391. You're welcome. Do you want me to keep you on that? Or back at the station?
1: Just keep me on now.
0: So far.
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3: 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Looks like the victim, that phone number doesn't belong to her. We can clear it.
0: Copy.
4: Common spelling, Z0, first of Carlos. 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Should be in Nevada. Break second.
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4: Nevada ID card. Two last names. Last of Ramirez, space Perez. Both common spelling, both Z0, then first of Jasmine. Lyrically, John Adam Sam. Mary Ida Nora Edward. Date of birth 12-22-2000. OLN 080-596. 6432.
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1: Tesla 6.
2: 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Is it okay if you're the ground contact for them?
1: 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And just advise NHP we have to shut the highway down northbound.
2: Copy, shutting down the roadway northbound.
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4: Jeff. Posting at 3125 South Virginia Street, number 332 for a 1016. Females breaking objects in the apartment and broke the Airbus phone as well. 3125, South Virginia, 332.
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0: 11. 111.
6: Yeah, we'll be standing by for traffic control. CHP is en route and has been notified, and we're going to be landing care flight out on the highway.
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2: CAM dispatch. Washoe's calling saying that you guys need an additional medic unit out there. Can you confirm?
1: We're going to transfer this patient to Care Flight, and the ambulance on scene is going to handle the other one, the other patient.
2: I copy. So no need for an additional ambulance?
1: Not as of right now.
0: Normal 3-2. Copy.
2: Blank one, but doesn't have any information for him, so I am not finding a 27 for him. If you're able to find a social, I can try that way, but so far I'm not coming up with anything.
1: That's okay. You say you don't have a 27. I appreciate you, though. Thank you.
2: Even better. And I logged that UTEP link for you.
1: Copy, thanks.
2: Come.
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3: Between Weston Boy, Robert Ocean, William Nora, first of John Adam Charles Ocean Boy, date of birth is 020405, and DL is going to be 080-678-0650 Nevada.
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0: 1405 Sky Mountain, Unit 124, unit above that for trouble unknown, female screaming and crying, as well as banging on the walls. 1405 Sky Mountain.
1: Right, 7172 stage out front.
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2: 45425,
1: 2342. 3913, just one caller on this.
4: Attention 15, negative caller, it was the automated message thing. There had been a accident.
1: Hi, copy. We're in the area. We are unable to locate, so if I'm assuming anything further, we're going to clear it.
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1: 24.
3: 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Can we get a 13 unit over here? Code 2.
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0: It's going to be Neil and model. 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
1: 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Reno 782, RTF, I'll be around 13.
0: 782. Charles 107, I can show you tonight.
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2: Maybe. RP came to the gas station and found a female who advised she had been beat up and is bleeding from the face. Female told RP that she was at a park and someone to start beating her up, unknown who did it. Negative weapons, unknown 56 North, to be a female by the name of Colleen McDaniels. 1701 Victoria.
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0: Until I get closer, 495 Morrill number 1 for a 1016. Verbal, male-female, male screaming at the female, saying something about another guy. The RP did advise there's a door code, pound 3656. 495, moral number 1.
7: Okay.
8: 24, I can cover 17 if you want to keep stead in. 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

0: 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It's looking like the incident occurred at Deer Park.
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0: don't know if they have any units to go check Deer Park, but the suspect's going to be a WMA, HMA with a ponytail, your blonde gray hair, with a black t-shirt, blue jeans, middle age, medium build. And it appears this can be an attempted SAM. Female half is beat pretty badly.
1: Is that Charles 109 code 4 on Morals?
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1: McManus, Tranquil, Mary Charles, Mary, Adam, Nora, Union, Sam, First of Colleen, Tranquil, Charles, Ocean, Lincoln, Lincoln, Edward, Edward, Nora, Dearborn 12, 1680, Mount Nevada.
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0: 650 North Sierra, Circus Circus, North Parking Garage. 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
1: 14, copy. Do we have a Raptor or Raven still available?
0: 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They all went home.
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0: Charles, 116.
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0: 10-4.
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2: 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Refer to MDT for further. 7770, North Virginia.
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5: 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Be advised, we're updated. They're now in Sierra and 5th. We're being escorted to the roof access by security now.
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1: 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Can we just make 342 hours?

0: sorry, you had some background, but I copied negative on the drone. Nora 124, I'll show you tonight.
1: Hey, thanks. Reno engine 4.
0: Charles 77. Engine 4.
1: Do you have any further information on this call in addition to these notes?
2: Engine 4, negative PD is on scene requesting that you had staged. However, then they asked for you to respond for a female that is bleeding. It looks like RIMSA is requesting you to respond as well for priority one hemorrhage due to the unknown status of everything.
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0: First is going to be last of Sam, Edward, Lincoln, Lincoln, Adam, Robert, Sam. First of Henry, Union, Nora, Tom, Edward, Robert. Date of first is going to be 2/19/2010. No third identifier. Let me know here in a second.
1: 10-4. If you're covered, stand by just when I'm landing.
0: Yep.
1: Sorry about the wait on that. Go ahead when you're ready.
0: No problem. It's going to be last of David, Adam, Victor, Ida, Lincoln, Adam, hyphen, George, Adam, Robert, Charles, Ida, Adam.
2: What are we doing?
0: First of Adam, Adam, Robert, Ocean, Nora. Date of birth 2/22/2010. And Nevada OLN 02084508853.
1: 10-4, if you just want to go ahead.
3: People in his residence, 7174 Charles 117, begin responding 1173 Phoenix Park Charles.
1: Case number is going to be 12395. That's 12395.
4: You said 95?
1: Firm.
4: Copy, thank you.
5: Welcome. Sam 172, can you update 82 to the return number? Go to the green call.
1: Hey, firm, I'll do.
4: Reno Charles 115, we pulled the case number yet, and then I just need the one case number, please.
1: Charles 115, no case number yet, I just pulled one, it's going to be 12396, that's 12396. You're welcome. Copy and quarters.

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5: Affirm. RP's out of town advising, unknown if it's more than one person, still has a live feed up, can hear noises on the feed.
4: Copy, can you ask him what room they are in currently?
5: Yeah, I'll see if we can get better. Initially though, it said that he got a detection, and then watching the live feed, he could hear people talking and items being shuffled around, but did not have a visual.
4: Copy.
6: With NORA 41 and roads should be en route. Have northbound locked off on 395. I am going to start rerouting the smaller vehicles to turn around and head southbound on the northbound side, and then exit the ramp at Cold Springs at Border Town to get turned around.

0: Control with NARA 41 and roads should be en route. Have northbound locked off on 395. I am going to start rerouting the smaller vehicles to turn around and head southbound on the northbound side and then exit the ramp at Cold Springs at Border Town to get turned around.
1: 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For Aaron, he's clear NCCC, just no match local. Valid Class C instruction permit expires 27.
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0: 31.
1: One Freeman.
0: It's going to be last phonetically Lincoln Adam Sam Adam Lincoln Lincoln Edward. First is Paul. UAV is going to be 5-6-1959, possibly out of California.
2: What's up, Porter? We have a gate down.
1: I'm checking out.
3: Three units coming to the area. I'm opening the east side gate.

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1: Copy, thank you. We'll just look.
0: We closed for 774 coming in the area of a residential roadway on scenic trail, repeating, we're now green frequencies closed.
1: Go ahead.
2: I'm sorry, he's also the adverse party that served TPO out of California. The PPN is Jacqueline Elliott.
1: Copy, thank you.

0: 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So far, the park's empty.
1: I think that gentleman's not going to be our subject. We'll be heading to Deer Park to ATL.
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2: 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Just make sure that we're getting parameters for that.

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3: Last unit on green.
1: 7-1-8 of the units for the round back. 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

0: Reno Charles Holland 7, I'm 23, and there's somebody just running eastbound on Scenic Park.
1: Charles Holland 7.
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0: Maria Charles 119.
1: Charles 119.
0: Can I get a case number and maybe a court date for a juvenile? I don't think they have court dates.
1: Case number is going to be 12397. That's 12397. Stand by. I'll check on that juvenile case number. And did 160 make it 23 for you guys?
0: He's still in route, ma'am.
2: Yeah. Charles 14, 16 is here.
1: Charles 14.
3: 780.
4: Sam 180 to the units in back, can you hear the announcements?
5: I'm going to ask, I was going to say, I can hear the announcements from the tour guide.

0: We're in the 718-4. We got eyes on the backyard. We don't see any subjects in the back. And we can't tell if the slider's open or not.
1: Awesome. I'm under the impression they don't have a court date.
2: Steven.
0: The residence gate was locked.

0: And you said the light just turned on inside?
1: Another half is the father. Father is 1056, 1650 East 4th, Tahoe Motel in the office.
2: To Joe.
1: Calls 115 right now. Did you make it to the jail? Thank you.
0: And you have to be advised, the RP stating there are no motion lights inside or outside. There is a doggy door on the slider in the backyard.
3: 180, we copy.

0: And Charles 17 out with the units with the resident.
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1: 10-4.

0: Really, 120. Nobody else has a key to the residence. There is a door in the backyard that leads to the garage. I don't know if that one was locked.
1: Bring on Charles on 12, 23, and go to up there.
2: Charles on 12 right now.
1: It'll be two last names, phonetically, Sam Adam, Adam Victor, Edward David, Robert Adam, Faze, Frank Ida George, Union Edward Robert, Ocean Adam, first of Mario, Mary Adam Robert, Ida Ocean. DOB is 0926 of 61, California DL Adam 512-43-48, and break for Vin.
2: Go ahead, Mr. Vin.
1: 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Correction, I'm going to start for you. 1 George 1, John Charles 6, 5 George 7, George 4 1, 781-70 on a Chevy Sonic.
2: 10-4. Right-of-way and Talon Drive, check for a 2 vehicle, 1050, unknown injuries, RP's not involved. First vehicle is going to be a white Jeep Wrangler, second vehicle is going to be a black sedan. RP's saying the black sedan was parked. Rudy and Talon.
3: Sergeants are busy. If you could just advise Stack 9, the DOP is pending over. Stack 22 is probably going to pend over.

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2: 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A few houses down.
3: In District 46 for engine and medic 46, respond for a traffic crash. 2175 Ready Way.
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1: UTC on call back for Deck 22 with last check. The information that we're separated and couldn't continue to pinch.
2: Sir, had some background UTC on call back with information that they're separated, okay to pinch for 22?
1: Thank you.
2: Confirm to you.
3: Area of 2175 Ready Way. This is a third-party caller. It's involving an SUV and a parked vehicle. Basically, everything else is unknown except they're not blocking traffic. Unknown injuries.
2: Green Street in the parking lot near building number 2 in a black or blue SUV.
0: Open route.

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0: Great to be before. 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
0: David 4, we're no copies.
1: Real Sam, can I get two more units out here, please?
0: Sorry.

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1: I'll take X2 for sure.

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1: 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Green Charles 160.
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1: Cliff, I'm at 10-8.

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1: Okay.

0: 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That's not recovered.
1: 10-4.

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5: Mobiles have been turned around and redirected back to the border town exit to get back the right direction. All semis are just going to shelter in place for now.
0: Copy.
5: And I'll be 10-8 assist heading back to border town.
0: Copy.
5: Oh, sorry, and will you add to the call that Comreal has put out, or Community Engagement has put out a notice to avoid northbound 395 north of border town village.
0: Copy.
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0: Can we ask the RP if there's any unsecured firearms and such?
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0: 1016, female heard screaming, Neil Road, advice.
1: We were just shining a light on the side of the house. Hey, man. Are you guys shining a light on the east side of the house? Yeah, just adjusted the vehicle light so I can see the back gates. Yeah.
0: Stop it, love you. Female continuing to scream. Male only described as wearing a red shirt. No description of the female, if he's not involved. 3491 Neil Road.
2: Sparks 111, 10 assist.
0: 11.

0: 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The not travel unknown is 10 over limit.
1: Got it. I think I'll get it.

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1: Charles 160.
0: I'll try to call back on 37, but at this point, just first available citywide, please.
1: Temper will do.
2: We're going to South 180. Has the RP heard anything additional?
1: Checking.
3: Code unknown. At 140 West 1st Avenue, cross of its Main Street and Greenland Avenue, McDonald's, Sun Valley and 1st Avenue.
1: Traffic crash near the quick stop at 140 West 1st Avenue. Traffic.
0: 171. Sorry, 161.
1: Go ahead.
0: I'm going to start to hear one of the noise disturbances in 4B.
4: 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It was transferred to us on non-emergency, and she was unable to confirm phone number or location and did sound 1056.
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0: suspect that called 911. 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
3: Hey, KC, I have a someone coming to you. 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
1: 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We run set now. 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

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Travel 60 somewhere, thank you.

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2: Welcome. 9 hours. 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
1: 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Showing route 6566 Chesterfield Lane, Charles 114, Unit 170. Vehicle was last seen eastbound Chesterfield, approximately 1257, Christian 2457 hours. Vehicle's going to be a silver 2004 BMW wagon. RP delivers for DoorDash. IC came back. Vehicle was no longer on scene.
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0: Looks like we just disconnected. RP advised the vehicle has blue tint to it. No suspect information. The vehicle is owned. There is a hunting knife in the vehicle and as well as a pocket knife. RP is going to be standing by on foot.
1: Copy. Charles 113, RTF 1 Buck, that can be in route with 114, front par.
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0: have two vehicles involved. It does appear that everybody's out. Engine 21 will be out investigating.
1: 4, and I advise NHP.
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1: Juvenile problem at 280 Pyramid Way, the In-N-Out Burger. Staff is online advising there's about 20 to 25 teenagers behind the counter in the dining room area causing a disturbance. All appear to be 1056.
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1: 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I don't know if it's like a flame candle or a light candle. We got it.
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6: Reno, Charles 015, assist, where to?
7: Charles 115, if I could start you towards 33 Park Street, number 217. It's going to be for a rated verbal 1010 between neighbors. 33 Park Street, number 217.
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0: Copy that. Somebody watch the drone, make sure we don't hit a tree. It's pretty dark. Hey, someone watch it.
1: I want 1060 in and out. Is there a description of these kids?
2: No, there's 25 of them out there.
0: Please,

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1: And sorry, that's a J3 juvenile.
0: Copy.
1: Starting miles at zero. Sorry about that.
0: 1762, in and out renowned. 1J6, juvenile, starting miles zero, 117.
2: We're doing clear, we're going in the hallway to the left of you guys.
3: Copy.
2: Close door to the left.

0: those two open doors to the right of the closed door, clearing the bathroom well. Bathroom's clear going into the first bedroom on the right.
1: Closed closet of the bedroom looks clear.
2: Copy, of course.
0: Let's see, sir, with the closed closet.
3: Copy.
0: Is there a fence? Sir, with a closed, with the laundry room or garage door.
3: Copy.
0: Then, on the direct left of the front door, there's another closed door.
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1: Nora 146, Union 174, Reno 1063.
2: 46. 74.
1: Nora 146, Union 174, the area of North Virginia and East 5th Street on Virginia for physical 1010, looks like parties are now separated. Two subjects involved, first is going to be a white male, 35 years of age, 5'8", heavy build, wearing no shirt and gray shorts. Second is another white male, 30 years of age, 6'2", medium build, wearing all black clothing. Subjects battered each other and then walked in opposite directions, one going northbound on Virginia, the other going southbound. No longer landline, Virginia and East Smith.
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0: morning, Charles 160.
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0: For that 1010, with the refused RP and two involved parties essentially walking away and not wanting to remain in the area for officers, ATL cancel.
1: Charles 160, I copy. Nora 146, do you 174, I can show you bus at 8.
2: 4-6-10-8, thank you.
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1: Reno, it's Reno Green Park, 2 is back open, channel released for Phoenix Park. Reno Green is back open.

0: AC3H41 work.
1: Charles 119's hail at Renown is related to Stack 42. Just FYI.
2: Tomorrow I will put them together.
3: Red Charles 115.3.
2: 115. William 120.
3: Yes, sir. Thank you. You can show me tonight. We'll just be sharing with you.
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0: Maldonado, Henry Edward Robert, Nora Adam Nora, David Edward Zebra, hyphenated Mary Adam Lincoln, David Ocean Nora, Adam David Ocean, Cursive Raphael, Robert Adam Frank, Adam Edward Lincoln. DOB is 611 of 54, CDL 320-023-2030.
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0: University of Rose Park.
1: No, 4-6.
2: Grand Charles 113, assist. Will you put me on I-21 with the disturbance in Galati?
1: Charles 113, stack 10.

Charleston 60 now. Will you review Stark 66?

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0: 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Charles 115, right now, 10-6, you're covered.
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0: 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I'll be out on the vehicle with McQueen High.
1: Nora 132, which vehicle?
0: Thank you. Which 149 Williams, have you?
1: No, 132.

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0: We're going to say 194.
1: 194.
0: The text okay. Comments added. And I'll be about to the 1037 vehicle, zero center.
1: 794 is back. Christ. I'm on 749, 1062, cover.
0: 174, we're out. Clear, 784, I'll be in the area back home.
1: 784.
2: If possible, can you check and see if there's been any reported stolen vehicles in the Damani area or anywhere down south, possibly a Kia?
0: Am I needed anymore?
1: No, for 6 seconds, you need to make that.
0: All right, thank you.
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0: that's on 60 Vernon, and I'm still looking back a little further to see if there's any more.
1: Copy. It looks like the white one was from yesterday, and then this alleged black one was possibly even more recent, like today, and it might have not been reported.
0: Aye, copy.
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0: and reading some of the old notes on here, at least for this specific address, regarding the law enforcement issues.
1: 68400 Harrison Parkway.
2: 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It's going to be Mary over X-ray 3 Adam 9 Charles Square.
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0: Hey, 4, I'm 23, and it's occupied by 1.
3: Sam 184.
2: In apartment, just halfway up Leadership Parkway, 233 John 67 altogether.
4: I'm
0: in a normal 146, I could be around it. You can have some time.
3: 146. Charles on duty, copy.
5: I'm pretty close, I'll continue.
0: Six with that, I'll be 10-8 then.
3: No, 4-6.
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5: Spars, 121.
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0: Medic 2, red frequency assignment, medical emergency. Respond 1680 Silver Autumn Boulevard, 711 Silverda, District 2. Medic 2, respond 1680 Silver Autumn Boulevard, 711 Silverda.
1: Direction of the Green Acres Trailer Park near the intersection. Wondering itself.

0: 1255
1: Mill Street. We were now at the best offer to unknown. The chronic caller Ivan gave his location, but the phone down was no longer answering. 1155 Mill Street.
0: 17. 19. Rudy 7194.
1: Same 194.
0: Yeah, text K just simply, and I'll be in route with 184 till code 4.
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0: 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Looks like you can hear female screaming, get off me, help.
1: Enforcing traffic, yeah, we got priors with this phone number.
0: I'll check the priors. Is that what I need to copy?
1: I copy.
0: Nora, 1-2-2, go ahead.
2: 3-2, and Rasta 4, sorry, Rasta Boy, Edward, or Bowie, Ocean, Sam Sam, Edward, Robert, Mary, Adam, Nora. First of Nicole, middle of Lincoln, Yellow, Nora, Nora, Edward. Nicole is spelled Nora, Ida, Charles, Ocean, Lincoln, Edward. Date of birth is 07-18-1992, OLN 0203-861004.
0: 4-1-2-2, I copy.
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0: North 32. Charles 119 on Mill Street, Charles 119 Street, thank you.
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0: Prince Charles 119, are we still landline? Copy. Nothing over here. Ivan's not here, and we'll be 10-8.
1: Frank? Rio 7-7-4. I love a vehicle on Isbell, Nevada 951. Zebra Paul Lincoln. 5551. Car line with him.
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0: 24, go ahead.
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0: 24.
2: So, when you have a second, can I get another 2729?
0: 4122, go ahead.
2: 3-2, and we'll have the Lincoln, Edward, Adam, Nora, David, Edward, Robert. First of David, Adam, Robert, Robert, Yellow, Lincoln. Date of birth is 11-21-1988, and no third at this time.
0: 4132, I copy. Charles, 116.
3: Drive in Sparks, and it's the RP's address. 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
0: 24, I copy. It'll be just a moment. I'm just working on one ahead of you.
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0: Date of birth if you want to run the mail out of California.
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1: 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Travel 16.
3: I don't know if myself and 111 got removed from our last call on accident, but this address is going to be related to that call.
1: Once I copy, I believe it's going to be an error. I'll put you back on it.
3: Copy. Thank you.

0: 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Medical agent at 350 Cabela Drive, apartment 52102, cross of Gerson Road and South Verde Road, the calendar.
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1: 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You're out. You're fine.
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0: 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Clear, CJIS, and local, and your North Carolina OLN shows to be indefinitely suspended. No further information on the reasoning. What are you guys good for?
1: Copy, thank you. We're code 4. And just for 43, we did not hear female screaming. And we were UTC the RP.
0: 784, copy.
2: 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Hope you get out of it. I think it's winter.

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2: 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I'm licensed for them.
3: With the updated date of birth out of California, your subject comes back clear in CIC and CGIS. No match local. Should have a valid California ID card only. And then your VIN comes back clear. Clear no match out of Nevada. Do you want me to try California? Nora 122, I'm sorry. You were carrier only key tonight?
4: Does it have an ID card photo? I don't know if California does that.
3: Negative, no photo. It just has used for identification only. It says status is no valid OLN.
4: Okay.
3: And then your VIN did come back clear, expired out of California on a 2006 Chevy.

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0: Phoenix, Paul Henry Ocean, Edward Nora, Ida X-ray. First of Jesse, John Edward Sam, Sam Edward. Date of birth is 2/15/95 with the social of 530-857345.
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2: 1719, we're all the way on the east side of the complex. We're detail right now. 1-7.
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0: So 33, Toast 23.
1: 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Sam 172, Charles 1129 1063.
2: 72.
1: 12. 15 Lake Ridge Drive for suspicious circumstances. An unknown subject pounded on RP's door, then rang the doorbell prior to running off. RP sounded elderly, didn't feel comfortable looking outside. The line disconnected before further. 4850 Lake Ridge Drive.
2: 72,
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2: 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Expires in 32 with restriction of physical exam. And did you want me to confirm that warrant and where you guys code for?
0: We know Charles 115, I copy all. We'll confirm any and all. And we are code 4.
2: I copy on with 4th.

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2: Yeah, Charles 117, UTL show with Wolfgang Stenny.
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2: Engine 40 slot C.
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0: Thank you.
1: This evening, 4500 Maryland Drive, Unit 66, Rosewood Park 1 Apartments. Right, this will 1016, one male, two females, all parties are 1056. 47 in Maryland, Unit 66.
0: Hold them up. Star 132. Easy place to use tonight.
1: No, 32.
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0: Charles 116, I'm sorry, I was in line. Go ahead.
1: You're good. For this address of Isabella and Strozzi, is it possible to have a Sparks officer ATL that area for the stolen vehicle?
0: Charles 116, I copy. I'll give him a call.
1: Perfect. And the description of that vehicle is going to be the hit that's in this call. It's the white Optima with California plate. Possibly no plates, according to the RP.
0: Charles 116, copy.

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1: North 41.
0: Neighborhood and I own Valley Court.
1: Grandma Valley.
0: License plates 3991 Adam 1 Nevada. Gray Honda.

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0: the area of Isabella and Strozzi. 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It originally started with someone calling 911 into our agency with a bunch of juveniles possibly stealing vehicles and running around. Sounds like our in-and-out kids, but they ended up being in the Reno area. For Reno, we are now looking for a 1099 vehicle, possibly a white Kia Optima with California plates or no plates.
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0: Go ahead.
1: How did Reno get this location?
0: I have no clue. I'm thumbing through their notes and trying to see where they could have gotten it from, and so far I'm not seeing an association.
1: Can we just give them a 21, see if they have like a tracker on it or anything like that?
2: For 43, we can cancel that case number from this call. I'm actually just going to do it under a supplemental report for the original GTA. And for further, it looks like the vehicle moved from that location. If Sparks needs additional information on the vehicle, you can give them my cell number to contact me, but it's pretty much going to be a write-up at this point. We don't have PC for anything.
3: Drove 116, I copy. Did you still want them to ATL the vehicle in the area?
2: Negative. They can check the area if they want. It looks like they took off towards Vista over here, so it's possibly not in that cul-de-sac anymore.

0: confirm. Did my last traffic not go through?
1: No, it did. I apologize. We just got an update from Sparks. They're wanting to know how you got the location and if there's a tracker on the vehicle.
0: Give me that information here on share, or you can just have one of them call me if that's easier.
1: I copy. I'll have one of them give you a call.
0: Copy. Thank you.

0: Didn't you know, saying it took off towards Vista?
1: Yeah, we're both on the phone with Reno.
0: 10-4. I'll be detailing Vista then.
1: Yep.
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2: Both of them.
4: Yeah, I just had a couple RPD units go past me.
0: 10-4. I thought I saw a possible Kia, however it's dark, I couldn't see it. It was going southbound Vista.
5: Engineer.
0: 10-4.
4: Yeah, no problem.
1: Thank you so much. Break Charles, 116 Reno, are you still in chair?
2: Engine 9.
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0: Officer Wayne, go ahead with your first subject when you're ready.
1: It's going to be last of John, Ida, Mary. First of Adam, Lincoln, Edward, Sam, Adam, Henry. Date of birth 03/31/2000. Be a social of 680-22-6825.
2: I'm going off the car, starting mile 0.
0: See the person for.
1: One moment. Next one is going to be last William, Edward, Sam, Tom. First to Sam, Henry, Yellow, Lincoln, Adam. Date of birth is going to be 05/01/02. And can you use tribal ID numbers?
0: I copy. I'll see what I can find. And then go ahead with your last when you're ready.
1: The last one is going to be the last name of Charles, Adam, Robert, Paul, Ida, Ocean, hyphen, Adam, Robert, Edward, Victor, Adam, Lincoln, Ocean. First of Adam, Lincoln, Adam, Nora. Date of birth 071697. The Nevada driver's license 02-05-26-9129.
0: 2174, I copy. David, sir.
3: Can you pull another case number for the DUI portion?
4: Juvenile in the car, in the vehicle, but they are not responding to that location, as the only thing they have is stolen vehicle.

0: were they in Sparks?
1: The vehicle was last seen at Paw Rock Park, according to the RPD officer. I guess the subject who he was out with has tracking on the suspect's phone.
2: Happy marijuana.

0: Charles 116, Charles 117, Reno 1063.
1: This seems to be Grand Sierra Resort, lot number 10, 2500 East 2nd Street, the southeast corner of the lot. For pending 1055, associated vehicles are red, Honda Civic, California 8, John George Charles, 563. Subject is a white male in his 30s. Our piece of advisor has open containers in the vehicle. Subject is currently unconscious with the vehicle running. Security is on scene. Rubs and fire be responding as well. 2500 East 2nd, Grand Sierra Resort, lot number 10, southeast corner.
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0: On 22 now on 2443, he's calling back advising vehicles just left and in direction of travel. Was a white GMC or Chevy two-door pickup with a lumber rack on the back with toolboxes on the side, pulling a homemade trailer, white in color. 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
1: Did you?
0: An ID card only.
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2: Can you show myself and 21 route to Power Parts to ATL for the vehicle? 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

0: 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While you guys are on the phone with Reno, did we get any information about weapons for any of these suspects?
1: Literally what's in the call is what we know as well.
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2: Is they were positive 1056 on Honora, possibly 1032 is in their notes.
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3: 10-4.
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0: I would also assume that. Cool. Thank you.
4: No worries.

Sir, you are responding to 275 Neighborhood Way, Cascade of the Sierras, room 231 for a fall for an 84-year-old male with a back injury.

0: Then they headed over to the 1016 with 21 and 11 females still hiding in the closet. She's too scared to come out because it has gotten physical in the past. There are 32s in the residence. One is going to be under the bed and two in the closet with the RP. Not in play.
1: Also call or just female?
0: Just the female.
1: So forth.

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0: 10-4. 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Should we get Reno to help or just leave it?

0: SMJs. 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And third is going to be a HFJ, and she's wearing all black.
1: 10-4.

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1: 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We don't have three on the domestic.
0: 10-4, I'm just finishing this 911 and then I'll do it.
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0: 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Travel unknown, open line with a verbal disturbance, and they'll be coming to line 661 University.
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0: 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Two rounds.
3: 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That was a 1099 vehicle in juveniles from stack 66 requesting us.

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1: Go ahead with your subject first when you're ready.
0: Last of Williams, William, Ida, Lincoln, Lincoln, Ida, Adam, Mary, Sam. First of John, Adam, Sam, Mary, Ida, Nora, Edward. DOB 090391, California DO, David 87422 68, and break for VIN.
1: Timber, go ahead.
0: 5 Frank Robert, Yellow David 4, Henry 40, George Boy 0, 01388.
1: Timber.
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4: Okay.
3: Target North units, I'll start you guys towards the 1750 Shadow Lane and Sparks, referencing our past tense stack 66. It's going to be Pile Up Park, 1750 Shadow Lane.
4: Over.
1: She was whispering when she gave boyfriend's information.
5: 10-4, we'll work on getting that for you.
1: All right, thank you.
3: Charles 116.
4: Read Charles 116.
3: Charles 116.
4: Is there still a hope for one?
1: 322-26 on a 16 Acura.
0: Copy, thank you. And I'm coming forward.
1: You're welcome, and I copy on Wells.

11516117. SPD is actually code 5-ing at this time. They're setting up a shadow just north of Deep Creek Drive.

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0: Is Sparks actually out with that vehicle, the 1099 vehicle?
1: They are code 5-ing it via drone.

0: definitely not going to recover it.
1: They're walking back towards the vehicle.
2: Bring up another line with him.
1: Copy. Reno Charles 16 for 43 on that. I had a Sparks officer call me and he stated that they had no units available. So I think that's why they put the request in.
2: Copy.

0: has just gotten into the driver's seat and he's reaching around for stuff, and they're all running toward it.
1: 10-4.
2: Go ahead and give myself and 71 the channel.
1: 10-4.
0: 61, all occupants are inside the vehicle.
1: Copy, all occupants in the vehicle.
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9: 150. For that GTA recovery, we're not going to do anything on that. If Sparks wants to make it a priority 3 to try to ETO or recover that car, he can, but we're not going to respond.
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1: Charles 1-4.
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0: Nora 140, we're now
1: 40.
0: We called Sparks Dispatch to advise them of the update. Sparks Dispatch states that their sergeant is now requesting code 3. Only additional information for that was that the vehicle was rolled over.
1: Unit code for Delta 101 and code 4 code 3.
2: Charles
3: 5, Charles 170,
1: copy? Charles 5, Charles 170, copy? Charles 5, Charles 170, copy?

0: responding to the Sparks location. Sparks has a separate call for service that I believe is related to this that is indicating that it's an extrication accident. The juveniles are trapped.
1: Traffic. Engine 21. Paula, we have Sparks, correct?
0: Affirm. 1750 Shadow Lane, Paula Park.
1: Sparks 171. Bill the chain and runs the 23.
2: There is no one still inside the vehicle.
3: This is to a single engine response.

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0: Verification with Sparks, which portion of follow-up parts is split, two separate areas.
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0: Confirming we've been canceled, we'll head back to the main.
1: 10-4.
2: Yeah, just running to Sparks. They're clarifying to come in off of Vista. And you guys can cut code. According to Sparks, they have the juvenile out and detained. Cut code.
1: Clear valid negative tip.
2: Charles and Paul, Charles on the line right now. Check and cut for. University.
3: Angelo, Adam Nora, George, Edward Lincoln Ocean, date of birth 01/26/2010.
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5: Master of Torres, Tom Ocean, Robert Edward Sam, first of Edgar, Colin Spelling, date of birth 12/19/09. Second.
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5: 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Date of birth 08/13/2011.
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0: 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I think so.

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0: Edgar is Edgar Torres Cubia. He's clear negative match, clear to positive Nora. Cameron is, and for my partner, he is on probation. Cameron is clear negative match, negative tip. Angelo might have a date of birth of 1/6/2010. He's still clear negative match, clear tip, positive runaway, ocean, shins, and Nora. My partner checked, Jan Evans, Angelo's not on probation. Edgar, again, is on probation for possession of a controlled substance for sales of marijuana as of October of last year, and Cameron is negative Jan Evans.
1: Charles 16.
2: I apologize, I was landline, but did Spark still need us out of the Paw Rock for the recovery, or are they going to take care of that?
1: They're still requesting us.
2: Okay.
1: Hold on for Charles 11, are you checking code 4?

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0: clear through. Let's try to get you a VIN here in a sec. There's no plate on the vehicle. It's rolled over, so we'll get you that when we can.
1: 10-4.
0: Hey, firm. It's for light Kia. Looks like it's going to be all four tires are good.
2: I'm 223. Yeah.
1: Hello, 511.
3: Charles 111, did you copy?

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1: And 12.
0: UTL, any disturbance with comments, any?
2: Washoe 2073.
0: Go for it.
2: 618 en route in Time Village. A little bit of gap man for you this morning.
3: Yeah, 7184, I'll take 94.
1: 7184.
2: 194, I'll be at the cell phone.
1: 7184.
2: Charge 131.
3: Goodbye. Can we log a PBT for Torres of a .054?
1: .054 for Torres. 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
1: 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In route, Courtyard.

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0: 2011.
1: Cervantes, Ortiz, Charles, Edward, Robert, Victor, Adam, Nora, Tom, Edward, Sam, Ortiz is going to be Ocean, Robert, Tom, Ida, Zebra, first of Michael, Mary, Ida, Charles, Henry, Adam, Edward, Lincoln, DOB of 4-2-1999, California, all line of Frank, 8-2-8-4-8-9-0.
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1: 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He has a valid California 27, expires 29 with corrective lenses.

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0: 132?
1: I'll be around to
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1: 122,
0: I copy on Silver Lake. 3-0-1-5-4,
1: main problem.
0: No, 124. 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

0: 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Five, X-ray, George, Tom 4, Lincoln, 36, John, George 25, 8588.
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1: 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We are completely returning.
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0: 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First is Victor Adam Zebra, Queen Union Edward Zebra, hyphen, Sanchez, Sam Adam Nora, Charles Henry Edward Zebra. First of Terry, Tom Edward, Robert Robert Yellow. 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
0: 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She has a valid C, expires 2033 with no restrictions.
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1: 9-4, thank you. Mark's 12 now.
2: Central. 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
0: Go, engine 3.
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0: auditors of LA Class A Clerk to Deposit 1016. Nicholas and Madison are both on probation per Jen Evans. Madison is on for battery, stemming from April 2025. She's got a history of larceny, minor possession, and several incidents of domestic battery. Nicholas, also on probation for possession of Nora with intent to sell.
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0: 10-4, he was 95 at 409.
2: Washington, 6-92. 10-4-1, good morning. Pin number 5069, vehicle 2689. I'll be out of the incline, sir.
3: I'm clear, thanks.

Dispatch 131-201. Wooly, the off and IDL, last of Wooly, William Ocean, Ocean Lincoln, Edward Yellow, first of Rachel, Robert Adam, Charles Henry, Edward Lincoln, UOB is 129-78, OLN 080-314-3766.

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0: 122, 124, Rio 1063. 866 Northwest, Motel 6 in the lobby, 1019, reference 1016. Male has returned to this location, currently a blue Mustang two-door. Verbal disturbance, 866 Northwest.
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1: Yeah, sorry, I was looking at it. We can go ahead and send a unit.
0: Charles 111 Reno, 1063. 3909, clear your lane for a 7-year-old male with difficulty breathing. No, 122 and 24. Male is now in a different vehicle, just opened the blue sedan this way. We still on the terms of male 1056. Our people call back if the male returns and did advise that he was also causing a verbal disturbance with Motel 6 staff.
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1: Charles 11-6.
2: For this call, can you log that for my report we'll be using case number 26-12363? And then Sparch case that's going to be attached to this is going to be 26-4627. And can you advise them of our case number that it's going to be referencing?
1: Affirm, I'll do.
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0: Earth is going to be 07/29/2009. And then I think I have a social. Let me check. I do not have a social. She is a juvenile, so it won't show me that, I guess.
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0: 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Dispatch, Battalion 40. 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
0: Can you just note in the call, we checked the park playground area and around the gazebos for any possible 1032s and nothing was located. Break. Public Works and advise them there's a tree down that this car hit and it's going to need to get taken care of. Plus there's a little pieces of glass that the tow man can't clean up, so they're going to have to see if they can vacuum it or something.
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1: Last phonetically, Ocean Robert Robert, Adam Nora Tom, Ida Adam, First of Jesus, John Edward Sam, Union Sam, DOB 06-22-1963, Nevada OLN 160-563-7008. 10-5.

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0: 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Supervising on the return runway 615.
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0: 24 here, en route, Jan Evans, 1, JT Juvenile, break from miles.
1: 5.
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0: 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We have 1063.
1: 7.
2: Montello for Verbal 1016. FEMA refusing to get out of the reporting party's vehicle described as a black Honda HRV. Females left Jackson for Stuckrit, Native American female, 27 years of age. 7th of Montello.

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0: 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And are we still landline?
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0: 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Priority 3 back pain.
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2: 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Washoe Henry 40, I'll be 1042, good night.
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0: 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Good morning, 1041, number 4696, vehicle 2610 out of park.
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0: 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Do you want me to upgrade or just continue solo?
1: Negative. 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

0: for a fire alarm, 5900 Sidehill Drive at Estrabena Elementary School. Looks like it was activated in Zone 8, the music hall. It's a north manual pole, and we'll try to get a hold of the school.
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3: Go ahead.
0: What's how's the exit location? That's what we do. The impact of the crew is on scene.
3: Four copy, thank you.
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Indesic 33 engine 33 respond for medical unknown problem. 3825 Frost Lane.

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0: 21. I'm not seeing him. I'm just on a 21 CRP. Super.
1: 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Notice that. 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
2: We're after.
3: On 273 call, I'm 23 now. It looks like I'm leaving on the contact.
2: Correct, Jennifer. 3272, copy. Alright, copy.
4: We're
2: going to go straight.
4: I'll be
5: 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Go on. 42. I'll be clear. I'll be en route for coverage.

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1: Central Dwyer, same traffic.

0: Virginia 174, myself at 170, week 1042. Have a good night.
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0: and 21 Keisha was checking over at Burger King. He's already gone. They just want him formally trespassed.
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1: 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You log me on with J1 right along. 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

0: Still on 28, please. 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
1: 4, we've got 6 traffic enforcement, City Red, code 4, 9, 6.

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0: 14070 Violet Circle. This is a pre-recorded message giving location and name only. Trouble unknown with a message stating please come immediately, then the line disconnected. We do have a fire at this location advising with lockbox information, and also that we have a resident that is deaf and another one which is fall risk. They do small dogs and cat inside, indoor animals only. We do have a responsible daughter phone number as well listed, and we do have medical inbound as well. 14070 Violet Circle.
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0: 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Truckee Meadows is stage at this time, and we have received another 2 to 3 additional messages. Same message being played out.
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0: 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Washer 6134. Three, and I'll be off the air. No check, please.
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5: 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I'll be 10-6 on site enforcement.
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0: 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Respond 2707 South Virginia Street. District 3, ladder 3. Respond 2707 South Virginia Street.
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3: 10-4, southbound I-580, South Virginia.
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6: 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Response 7175 South Virginia Street, District 6, Engine 6, Truck 15. 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

Belgian's going to be meeting one half of a 1016 at Hunter Lake Elementary, 909 Hunter Lake. He's going to be in the parking lot. It's a separated verbal 1016 between RP and 34-year-old son. Hurt in a vehicle, but the adverse half is westbound on Foster, currently towards 1601 Foster Drive. He's going to be named Maxwell White, male, 34 years of age, 6'3", thin build, wearing a blanket around his waist. Obviously, we're waiting by in a dark blue 2013 Chevy Camaro. Hunter Lake Elementary, 909 Hunter Lake. He is just on the Hunter Lake. Looks like our adverse half was released from the hospital last night. Left prior to being able to be put on a legal hold. There are 1032s in the residence, but nothing in play at this time.

0: for Hash Shift at 10 o'clock. Can you take that?
1: Yeah, I saw it on the calendar. I was planning on it.
0: Copy. Thank you, sir.
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4: Zebra, first of Steven. Sam, Tom, Edward, Victor, Edward, Nora. The DOB is going to be 03-31-1992. And the social is going to be 530-670688.
5: That was 357, copy.
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3: Is best entrance to the state of the spot entrance? 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
0: 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Trying to get fires wanted for our 200.
1: Alright, 244, copy. It would be in the area of timber and suture last week. No, 244. Copy. I have you 10-8. Are you on a call?
2: Hey, sir. I'm with 3-4. I apologize.
1: No, 244. Copy.
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3: 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We'll double up using 64. And can you show us in the 200 block of Silver Lake on our assignment?
2: How do you confirm that was a 200 block of Silver Lake?
0: Yeah, from and we're code 4.
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0: Too far for me.
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0: 23.
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2: I copy. 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We're trying to locate him, but there doesn't seem to be any fire problem here.
0: Base WC-26-3548.
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0: We're going to the North Valleys Regional Park next to the Splash Building, 1025 with RP reps and a negative injury, 1050, 1057, and that occurred in the roundabout right there. Going to be waiting by in a green 98 Ford F-150. Suspect lives at the apartment complex across the street, is known to RP's girlfriend, who is with the RP. She can point out where he lives. No better. I'm going to be North Valleys Regional Park and a Splash Park.
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0: Four down for 7.
1: 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Six at 2205 point L.
2: We found the tech. He says system's supposed to be on test. He's calling dispatch to return the system back to the test.
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0: What should that be? 450 Boxington, Edward 001.
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3: 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Charles 251. Norwich 248 Reno, I logged a responsible name and number in there too.
0: Ocean 64.
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0: Rita Charles, 254, can I get a 2729 on one, please?
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0: Could be last of George, Ida, Lincoln, Lincoln, Edward, Sam, Paul, Ida, Edward. First of David, common spelling, date of birth, 8-3-1987. And I have a Colorado DL number of 05-263-0946.
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4: 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That's the chain around.

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1: The abandoned vehicle, stop 270.
6: Regarding the abandoned vehicle, we've been out on that before, correct? And I believe it's legally parked.
1: We've had more. I haven't looked at priors for the descriptor of the vehicle, but I can look for that.
6: Copy, I'll head there and make sure it's still legally parked.
1: And yes, you're correct. Last time was also a white truck with a camper shell.
6: Copy, I'll head that way again.
1: 10-4.

0: Miss Driver. We're continuing last seen northbound I-580 by Bowers Mansion. Vehicles, a gray or tan sedan, four-door with Nevada plate 910503. Vehicle speeding over 90 miles per hour and swerving. RP is willing to sight and NSP was advised. See further stack 284, washer clear.
1: Course 251 and after the alarm.
0: Sounds good.
2: 61.
0: Check.
2: 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Go ahead. Glendale, South Stamford. I can cover that if you want. Double. Spark the truck. Go through these ones. Morning, 10-41, 10-6, Department 7.
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2: Several servants. Should be sitting in front, McCoy. Last McCoy versus Damian White, male, 20 years of age, wearing a black t-shirt and green. I'm sorry, brown pants. The 8-8, Bill.
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3: Nara 246.
1: And RN 232, I have a 2729 as well.
3: RN 232, go ahead with your info.
1: Lots of Wells, William, Edward, Lincoln, Lincoln, Sam. First of William. William, Ida, Lincoln, Lincoln, Ida, Adam, Mary. Date of birth is 02-01-1965 with no third identifier. RN
3: 232.
6: Take this meeting at B's and Boys in the back for verbal 1016 between multiple family members. RP is advising mothers are released from RPH and it's related behavioral and the fact and erratic having a psych episode. Figure out other subjects on scene. RP CTA is 5 minutes. 2065 Whitfield Way.
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3: Permit that expired 6/14/26. Thank you.
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6: Letter 14.
5: We have Charles 250.
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3: Charles 250, Most 3, Rena.
11: Most 3.
3: For SAC 300, suicidal subject, will you try to make contact?
11: Hey, Trump, you'll put me on it.
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3: Charles 254.
11: Charles 453,
6: Charles 453. Are you out on one?
11: Hey, bud.
6: Charles 453.
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11: Mitchell, 433-1095.
6: Charles 433.
12: 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District 4, engine 4, respond 41 UN our way.
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6: Three now, 1053. Union 2662, Juniper Hall in the main office for a bloody nose on stop leading. It's going to be Juniper Hall. 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
6: Hey, Vermin, it's medical.
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14: 1097?
11: No, it's clear.
14: 9246, West of Stover says I have a hazard on local, a convicted pending tier sex offender, seeks to verify current registration. If not arrested, forward, extensive FIDA sex offender notification unit. Shows to be F rank on NCIC and CJIS for FTA for sex offender registration violation out of RPD. Does also show to be complied registered offender, but then states it's inactive as moved out of state. He has an expired Nevada ID card. Did you want me to confirm all that?
11: Yeah, just want to make sure I understand this. One of those is a warrant.
14: Affirm.
11: Yes, confirm, please.
14: 9246. Radio check.

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0: 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Are you code 4?
2: 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This is just call for RE3. What is it, where are you?
0: Engine 4, Tower.
3: No,
0: I had 232
3: right now.
1: 32.
3: No, I had 232. Your subject last of Wells is clear. NCICC to some local does have a valid CTL 29. No restrictions. And checking code 4.
1: Hey, 4, code 4.
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0: abandoned vehicle.
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0: Hunter, Silver Lake.
1: Lincoln 234.

0: Charles, 432, are we still on the list for 29?
1: Ethan, you are next to make this one.
2: And Charles, 432, thank you for waiting. Your turn, go ahead.
3: Last of Brooks, Boy, Robert, Ocean, Ocean, King, Sam, first of Michael, Mary, Ida, Charles, Henry, Adam, Edward, Lincoln, DOB of 0527987, social of 615-362518.
2: Charles, 432.
1: What was the cross at Silver Knolls? 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
3: Parkway, go for
0: it. Second.
1: 286,
0: we need to have one chance to leave the time. Trust 50. We need to watch your report for last
1: 924.
0: Tom, how to walk traffic.
1: Tom, right on.
3: 771.
1: Tom, right on.
0: 808. I don't know when you're ready. I know you're kind of busy.
2: Charles 435, copy. You'll be next in line.
0: Perfect, thank you.
5: Yeah, I am.
1: Charles 256.
0: Will you log in name, address, and social into the call? And then when you get a chance, I'd like to see if we have any, matches for this person. It looks like a victim of some sort of theft.
1: Copy. Go for your standby, just one.
0: Copy that. Go ahead.
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0: Coast 432, left of Brooks, just have a hazard on local if convicted pending tier 6 offender. State to verify current registration, if not arrested, for an extensive FI to sex offender notification unit. He has expired about a 27. It also popped up that there's NCSIS hits for Brooks for his sex offender stuff. I have to log into a different system, so it's going to take me a hot minute.
2: That's 532, you cut off. You didn't need me to get all the other stuff?
1: No, thank you. I appreciate it.
2: Test 532, copy. 6-12-50, what's your radio check?
1: 10-2-day. It's going to be George, Thomas Storms, versus Peter, Frank Edward Lincoln, Ira X-ray. His birth is going to be 10-23 of 1978, and the social is 530-9881-89.
0: Charles 435.

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0: 8, and I'll be en route to 775 Moran, apartment number 1.
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2: Again, 231.
1: Yeah, man, can I get a 20 and 2 Nevada plates?
2: Again, 231, it's going to be possibly more than a minute. Cross standby, just one.
1: Cross standby, thank you, Ray.
0: 4606 Neal Road, unit 190.
1: Apologize. Warning, a lot of traffic, Ray. Wait a second, on Oregon 849 North George King.
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1: 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I'll be RTF at 10-8.
0: Spider 14.
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2: Engine 9, we have this as an outside brush fire at 9355 Gremlin Way. It's going to be a fire in the ditch.
3: Same 10-4-10-2-10-2-7-D for information. 2-1190 Steamboat Parkway, Reno Fire Station 12. To meet the fire crew, reference an 18-year-old that came to the station stating he ran away from his home. And it looks like the subject's possibly autistic. 1190, Steamboat Parkway.
4: And Adam Sam, of a middle initial of C, Charles. Soch is 552-66-1173. I have a prior address, or maybe current, of 567 West 4th. Street, apartment 705. I cannot find a birthday.
5: Number 246, copy. I'll see what I can find. And can you just 10-9 the first part of his social? I just deleted it.
4: 552.
5: Copy, thank you.
4: Also, it looks like there's an address out of Truckee, so if we could try for a California 27 just to see what's okay.
2: No, 246, copy. 44, what's your calling station?
1: Is there a question for this? However,
2: that's a firm. I didn't have you guys call back out in station yet, so are you guys able to take that? I can reassign brush for that.
1: Yeah, that's right. You can go for brush 45 and then answer 44.
2: All right, copy. Thank you.
1: Do you have any updates by any chance? Because it's supposed to be the neighborhood.
2: Copy. Thank you.
1: Okay, thank you.
2: It is in the ditch. Shut something. And we do have engine 9 en route at this time. Brush 45, you can stand up.
5: Plate 3424 Adam 3 shows a Beclair also expired on a 2014 Mazda.
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5: 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And Lincoln 234, Nevada 7354-1 is clear, suspended on a 2016 Subaru.
6: Copy. 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All wheels and tires are good.
5: And that was an immediate tow?
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2: 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Next rotation is going to be Anderson tow. Anderson tow, did you need me to call them?
6: Yes, please.
2: 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Your primary Reno yells. 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

0: 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Good morning, it'll be 1041 and 10-6, 1215.
1: No, Chipotle, you had background. You're seeing if you ran anybody?
2: Me from on this call.
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0: Dispatch, engine 9 is on scene. Looks like the occupant is extinguishing the fire with the garden hose. We'll be investigating.
1: Adam Lincoln, Lincoln, Adam Henry, Adam Nora, First of Marico, Mary Adam Robert, Ida King Ocean, DOB 828 of 83, OLN 080-693-6745.
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2: Copy that.
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3: Hey, firm, well, I'm working on it now. 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
0: 10-4. 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
0: Nora 246, Reno. Nora 246, subject Douglas is not in locals, unable to run without a DOB, and Kim and Mark are checked in, negative match found as well.
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2: Charles 252, go ahead.
6: Off of George, Adam George, Nora, Ocean Nora, first of Eric, middle of James, DOB 2, 15 of 88, DO 140-315-1500.
2: So I just confirm Eric with a C.
6: Hello.
0: On the event that plate is clear suspended on the Ford.
7: Thanks.
5: Plate's going to be Nevada Veteran Navy plate, Charles Edward, Lincoln, Lincoln.
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2: It is clear in CIC, CGIS, and vocals. 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
0: Given the person on separate, and we'll both be announced to the GPR.
1: Yeah. 248, copy, ESAC 335.
0: Green number 244, prior last check, meter out the gun one on around the corner.
2: Washoe 4, T4, 1023, line we code 4.
0: Paper?
3: Charles
4: 254,
3: Charles
4: 255, Evans
3: 63.
4: Copy, giving
3: him on Schmidt now. Evans is the jury commissioner outside.
4: Negative 2 downstairs.
3: Copy, judge is requesting her presence, so if one of you can break away to grab her, that'd be great.
4: Copy, he's in route.
0: Throws. 252,
1: 10-8 warning. Charles 252. Entry is to Crampton. The reporting party of passerby, male seen yelling at the two females. He's described as white in his 60s, 5'9", thin build with red hair, black t-shirt, red character on the front, and the yellow double black pants. Male threatening that he's going to kill the females.
5: 72. He was AC, not to go back on the property, possible 1019. They'll be looking for the grass in the Baron and Longley.
1: 272-1048. With the information on the subject, your identifier, and did you want 2729?
6: TC2 on the pad and be back on my traffic stop.
5: 10-4.
0: I'll be interrupted. I grabbed him as well.
1: Charles,
0: 2-5-2. Charles, 435.
1: Charles, 435.
0: Can I get one more case number for local charges in the other chain?
6: Veterans Mariloma, Nevada 326, X-ray Frank Victor.
7: Washoe 6-1250. I believe you can clear the rest of our checkpoint information. And can you put me on traffic 427 and the water cutoff?
0: Hi, copy.
8: Letter 18, traffic.
5: Letter 18.
6: Noel Sky Vista, Nevada, Lincoln Tom, 56338.
5: Tupper.
0: Reno, Sam 292.
5: Sam 292.
0: 1029, adult male.
9: Adam Nora, first of Mark, Mary Adam Robert Charles, 08-23-2007.
5: Tupper.
0: What's your last
9: name? Simple. E-I-N-E-L.
1: And for units to the 1016, the male possibly 1056, female have dogs. Just number one, subscribe to Hispanic female, black colored clothing. Number two, also Hispanic with gray colored clothing. Reporting party advised is not driving off as he's afraid to leave the email and get closer to the females. Reporting party in a white Nissan Titan.
10: Yeah, upstage in Golden.
11: out to Disc Orbit 3.
10: Copy.
1: 24.
0: We're here and for 43, I found out information about this vehicle. I have a signed waiver and we're working on getting it entered right now.
1: 24.
0: Signet
12: 2.
10: Stamp 292, subject to Mark is clear, NCICC just and locals, and confirm code 4.
0: Okay, so code 4, can you just attach it to the call? Thank you.
10: Stamp 292, 10-9, not last.
0: What is info? Does it have an address listed to him? Previous address?
10: Affirm, there's a valid ID card that shows 130 Willow Bluff Court in Sparks.
13: Radar 246, follow up related.
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9: Let me get a hold of Sparks PD, see if they can go out there and see if we can get contact the parents to this subject. If we're able to make contact, you can just give them 294-21, and we can get a hold of them on via phone.
10: Sam, can I take it to far?
0: Can you show me where to create the cramp of the locus? Oh.
1: Charles, 256.
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3: Letter 18, Delta.
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3: Looks like she's got a couple warrants.
4: Thank you.
3: And she had a gun on her last time. It was a BB gun, but she had a gun on her last time.
4: Yeah, of course. Yeah, I dealt with them.
1: 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They are not the ones that called 911.
5: Perfect. Let me find out.
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3: Roxana is clear in CICC, just on locals. UTL in 827 status.
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6: Charles 433, J3, I'm boarding on park.
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7: I copy your reference to your prior call. I'm not familiar. Do you need another unit reference for cover?
1: I do not. It's reference the BDW 1057 at Travis Silver Lake.
7: 10-4.
3: She has a VOW Class C, expires in 33.

0: 14-14. I copy your reference to your prior call. I'm not familiar. Do you need another unit references for cover?
1: I do not. It's reference the BDW 1057 at Travis, Silver Lake.
0: Just one.
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0: It's going to be Wells and Sadler West.
3: Wells and Sadler, top one.
1: Just anyway, runs, it's going to be for a traffic incident. It's going to be southbound on Pyramid at Lazy 5.
2: Go for last of Gora, George, Adam, Union, Robert, Adam, first of Tristan, Tom, Robert, Ida, Sam, Tom, Ida, Adam, Nora. The DOB is going to be 813-1972. Social is 530-33-1116.
1: Color, and last unit, what identifier are you? Pepper, and did you still want to run him, or did you want a 1022?
3: Looking at the state 90 South Virginia, still smoking smoke shop. In front of reference, I wanted subject that's been trespassed in the past, also causing verbal disturbance. He's first of Daniel, Asian male, 65, medium build, gray hair, gray jacket, and gray pants. 5890 South Virginia.
0: I said, I'm sure they should be on out there at 10 to 8-4.
3: 8-4, copy.

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2: Copy. 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
3: Adam Yellow, Adam Lincoln, Adam Hyphen, Charles Henry, Adam Victor, Edward Zebra, First, Lincoln, Ida Lincoln, Ida, Adam Nora, Adam. It'll be April 9th, 1983, and I have Nevada DL number 080-094-3805.
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0: Can I get a case number, please? And it'll be for harassment.
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3: Good.
1: District 36 for Engine 36, respond to a medical emergency, or report it as a fall, 521 Spirit Ridge Court.
7: That is handicapped and stuck in his vehicle. NSP is advised of medical en route. This is for information only, stack 397.

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0: 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I've never heard that before, but I guess so.
1: Copy.
3: Last of Robert Ocean, William Edward, Mike and Mike, and first of J's, John Adams, David Edward, DOB 33 of 2002, California DL, yellow 665-0860, shows Reno PC for DOP, but it's pretty old.
4: Thanks, sir.
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4: 47.
6: Looks like RPD is requesting we make contact at 130 Willow Bluff Court and make contact with parents of an 18-year-old that looks like he walked into Reno Fire Station 12, advising that he ran away from his home due to his father abusing him. We have a name of Lasso Stutzman, first of Mark, with a DOB of 82307. At this time, they're only requesting phone number for the parent. 130 Willow Bluff Court.
7: Ready to 253 with that office today.
8: 41.
7: 42,
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7: Gerlach.
8: I'll handle as soon as I'm done here.
5: A 4. I'm like, dodge, you know, I'm doing something. Virginia 1st and 4.

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2: Parking lot 6 and Wells, Nevada 203, Zebra, Yellow, David.
1: Help me get these parking lot on Wells, have fun.
3: For any additional on this, we actually have audible alarms going off. Is this just an elevator call?
4: Yeah, he said it was coming from zone 606 second floor elevator. So when Kirkley ran it through, it switched into an elevator call, but it was an actual alarm.
3: All right, copy. Can you please send the engine as well?
4: Hey, engine 3. And let it back, of course.
3: That's affirmative. This is an ASA. We should get an engineer.
4: I got it.
5: Way, the Hubbard Garden Department, outside of the entrance. Like, to meet the RP over threats of bodily harm. The tenant was in number 2. The tenant threatened to get a 1032 and kill the RP. There's no 1032 scene. Tenant's currently outside in a tan Ford Explorer, Nevada plate 590, David Zebra 9. Is an Asian male, 50 to 60 years of age, 5'4", medium build, wearing a black hat and black shirt. 165 Hubbard Way.
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3: Charles 432, go ahead with your subject.
4: 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Got a day of birth at 10-01-1977. Nevada ID card 08014-72220. And if we check for Nevada DL.
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7: Thanks,
8: it's going to be actually a name only. Last of Whistler, Finesley, William, Henry, Ida, Sam, Tom, Lincoln, Edward, Robert. First of Trinity, Common. She's 23 years old and she's a WFA. That's all we got.
3: Charles 432, Rena.
4: 432.
3: Charles 432, Freed is clear, NCICC, just locals. He has a revoked Class C that expires in October of 26 with no restrictions. The revocation was effective 2-21 of 24, ending 2-21 of 25. For driving under revocation, failure to reinstate.
4: Copy, we're code 4, thank you, Ron.
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8: Was there a unit on South Virginia that was asking for another unit? I don't know if it was on green or yellow.
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3: only unit on South Virginia is Sam 274 with Sam 286.
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3: This is an Alvy and Route with 57 for Alvy. I can leave him on this call. Did I need code 3?
1: Negative on code 3.
3: Hey, Charles 250, where was the wrap at? I apologize, my MDC is still down.
1: It's going to be at the Smoke Shop 5890 South Virginia. We do have a unit in Route 1.
3: Copy.
4: Right, Sean, I copy that. Can you put me back on the call over there?
1: Sure.
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1: I can change it.
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7: Just south of the eastbound off ramp, there's a bunch of garbage and debris. I think you come by and pick it up.
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7: Turn on Ralph. I missed it.
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4: 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Charles 255, Sam 272, do you copy?
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7: Washoe, Tamara 11, code 4.
6: Tamara 11, East Lake, Ellery's. And be advised that late. It's clear, expired, 5226 on a 4 today.

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0: 在。
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1: 10 for
3: 10 for I'll have to use the rotation.
0: 10 for that works, thank you. 喂
3: Enjoy with units respond to stat or corrections. 7844 Treasure Cove Court for a trouble unknown. The original call attended as a reporting party received a call from this number associated stating there was a child on the line asking for help. She's not certain who this subject is as she's never received a call from this number and it's unknown on the location. Location obtained from Arctic 1 associated with the number. 7844 Treasure Cove Court.
0: You're welcome. All right.

0: 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Traffic.
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0: 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I copy your out in one, but lost the location.
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0: Forwarding copies, I'll be in active Motel 6, Lake Central.
4: Problem here, the system's been reset, elevator's been reset. You can show us returning, and you can have that one back next.
3: 10-4.
2: Booth is clear in CICC, just and locals. Has a cleared Nevada 27 expired ID card only.
5: Thank you. Could you put the hyperlink in the call, please?
0: I'll tell my ATO the vehicle from earlier.
6: Driver's going to be Lasso Whitaker, first of Gina, native female, 60 years of age, 5'6", medium build, brown hair, last seen wearing a sweater and sweats. IPL icing subject was 10:55 when she left this location to go get more alcohol and will be returning to this location. IP is willing to cite. See further stack 449 Washington.
0: Your dead family on the left. The shorter one.
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1: I'm not up to the patient at 170 East Naomi Drive. Be responding for 91-year-old female, conscious breathing. She is alert. There's a lockbox on the front door. It goes in the NGT. Confirming the left wrist that is possibly broken.
3: 32 copies. 10-4.
2: And can you cross-reference an incident number for me? 261-730-701. And I'll take a case number when you're able to.
1: Number for Robert is 12419. 12419 and confirm code 4.
0: 12419, what code 4 is that?
1: 12432, code 4 in North Virginia Street.
6: 10-32.
7: Hope Valley Community Center.
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9: Mayday, mayday, mayday. This is firefighter Nicholas, engine 13. I'm trapped on the second story. I'm working my way to the alpha side exterior wall. I believe there's a window there. My air is at 50%. I'm going to need assistance getting out the window.
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1: K-74. 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Confirm, K-4.
0: Oh,
1: and that's K-4, it's opportunistic.
2: Can you bring this on that force tip, okay?
0: Can you bring this on that force tip or someone in transfer can help you, please?
2: I'll get him.
0: Perfect, thank you.
2: Okay, copy. I can stand by if you need.
0: Go back 26, I'll get some.
2: So then, and 27, just wait on the comment for me to clear the course for a sec.
0: Copy.
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2: Raptor 2.
1: Attention 400. 48, I'll see that with 24. And the vehicle to the parking lot on that side.
2: No, it's 248.
1: To the rear of the little.
2: Can you hear me? 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
2: 946, I copy.
1: Regional instrument.
2: Regional.
1: Individual is not requesting any medical assistance. Just want to feel more with you.
2: Central.
3: 7-3.
0: 10-41. Ranger 31. 10-4. Could you copy CM-286 at 5890 South Virginia Street?
4: Route
2: 5461. Copy the preserve the peace university way.
5: We're gonna get in Malapai. It's gonna be on a cyber truck and the plate's obstructed. I'll get in a minute.
1: Yep, see, back off.
0: Canine, a tracking canine.
2: Page 33.
0: Are you available?
4: Thomas.

0: currently doing an out of custody arraignment, citation, I believe. I can let her know.
1: Have her come out and see you afterwards, please.
2: Is that going in front of the judge? You need me up there?
0: They do have somebody, the judge is on the bench.
3: Oregon State Patrol, 11-10-6, Department 13.
4: Good.
5: Charles 8, Charles 30. Are you able to help me out and search real quick?
4: No, go ahead.
5: Okay. You can interrupt you. And the plate does come back 1099.
4: Were you using?
5: 4-door Nissan, gray in color. Confirm, go for
4: it. Go for it, yeah, you can confirm plate. I literally just got here like 2 minutes ago.
5: Denver, unoccupied. Denver, and did you want to run the VIN so I can confirm with records?
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3: Does it have both plates?
1: I marked both plates on the sheet, but it's only the rear. That's on the car now. I don't think you took the front one. I think they're marked incorrectly.
3: Only the rear plate.
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0: 741, you show me the whole Marshall 55, give me 5-4. We'll be 10-8. Good morning.
1: Good morning.
2: 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Stop on Park. I've stalled my traffic stop. Clearing with the TC, back out.
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2: Copy, do you guys want to know?
3: Washington TV, last seen at 10:06, last seen heading westbound on Arrow Creek, approaching Thomas Creek. Vehicles of black Mazda TX90 with Arizona plate Charles William Edward 9313. Vehicle was unable to maintain lanes or speed. See further stack 482 westbound.

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2: I'm feeling it. We're coming back.

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1: September 12.
0: Yeah, Whitaker and High Rock, 072 by Frank 7 Nevada on a Dodge, and I'm code 4.
2: Yes.

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1: Yes.

0: 38.
1: Will you give me the activity number for the call, Morgan?
0: Okay, from standby. It's going to be 826-387-529. Flight, we're ready for.
2: Sam 26.
0: Sam 26.
2: Route par with the J3, and we're now at 23.
3: South Virginia, roads are on 715, Sam 26, Nevada, via white Toyota.
4: Hey, the Rangers came and took his bag, but they won't take cash, so I'm going to bring up his money real quick.
5: All right, copy that. Just hold on to him. I'll grab it for me later.
4: Okay.

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1: 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I'm sorry.
0: Was that a Hidden Valley Elementary?
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2: Link, Victor Edward Tom, Ida Adam, on another complaint check.
3: 10-5, dispo for this one.
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3: 10-5.
2: Just leave it as one call if you want.
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0: And 204, I apologize. 46 was on another welfare check. I'll be about the 46 welfare check.
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6: Tompkins. 10-6 moving our radar trailer.
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9: Motorhome, I'm going to submit this for tow to the tow truck company. And please show me 10-8, thank you.
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0: Alright, 6 in Royal on Nevada, 911, Zebra, Nora, Victor, and can I get a patrol unit here to help with the possible DUI?
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1: 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Charles 252. Charles 252, I'm going to get this
0: question.
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1: Raptor
4: 2. Wait, Charles, USA and I will continue to the U.S.
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1: 3329
4: Evans.
1: Charles 432,
2: 329
7: Evans.
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2: 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Unwanted subject coping a verbal disturbance. 4001 South Virginia.
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3: Garage in the driveway. 761 West Street, 2829, depending.
4: Okay,
3: coming out. I can do 31 Street in Ralph.
0: 3 is with a fire degree. Washer, 2074.
2: 2074.
0: You can put me on stack. 511, I'll be out at the sub on a 21.
3: Charles 435. Charles 432.
0: Go for
3: it. Charlie 429 Adams, go for it.
2: 377 Lowrio number 5.
4: Is that your location for a possible diabetic issue?
3: Some other side, Chipper.
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0: And are we heading to the main station? Reference a 1037 vehicle following them after an accident. RP Venom also CX5. And there's a silver Honda sedan. 911, can please.
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1: They just pulled into the front parking lot. 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
2: 118,
1: Dunkery. 118, 3911, Kinsley, reference an accident. Vehicles have followed each other to this location. 911, Kinsley, front parking lot.
2: Ground, Veterans Health Center.
1: Trust 256, can you head with motor 14 just until 18 can get there?
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3: Good.
1: 26.
0: Eyes on cover, or does he want me in route?
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0: Alpha Note 30, you'll be out at 447 Evans Avenue, code 4.
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1: Yeah, 32.
5: 1 Nora 232, Reno 1060, sir.
2: 51.
5: 32. 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
2: 5-1.
5: 3-2. And we'll lock priors as well.
0: Priors 24 tonight.
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0: Can I get a tow to my location? 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
3: Action is P5 check holder.
4: Copy. Yeah, as soon as she is, get her into C and knock these last two out.
5: Injury accident. Watch continuing last scene at 1042, last scene heading eastbound on I-80, passing Patrick, vehicle's a yellow Jeep Wrangler with Nevada plates. Correction, unknown state, date 89277, Mary Tom. Vehicle hit his vehicle and took off. Chief of stack 5x1, watch clear.
4: Hey, Adam, included.
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6: Can I get a case number, please, for a stalking? Okay. Harassment case.
14: House 14, McCray.
5: Motor 14, case number is 12428 for stalking harassment. And just confirm that's for your hail on Coonsley.
6: Abram.
5: Step.
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5: 6565.
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5: 2-11.
12: David, posting Sam. And can I also get a David check with us? Prior to David.
3: Charles 236.
16: OB's 123190, OLN, Nevada, 02025 9562.
5: 12257, Temper. And just confirm, is the subject's first name Bogar, and then his last name the hyphenated name?
16: Confirm, yes. Bogar's his first.
5: Temper. Copy, St. Mary's with the J3SV, Arenza.
14: Washoe, 67673.

0: clear the last call to relay. Can you just put a note in that says 14 contacts and resources provided, please?
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0: RP was notified. 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Can I get a tow started this way?
1: Different.
2: Sir, that you're working, RP is standing by near the dog, but does not have it contained. I don't know if you want to give her a call.
0: Have you a call? 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
4: Sonar has a, there's going to be clearance. Yeah, she just woke up about seat and motorcycle. It's going to be 2031, no restrictions, and I'll call records for that domestic.
3: Thank you. And it can be a Dean Davidson, our domestic, please.
5: The last hyphenated. Charles Adam, Robert Robert, Edward Robert Ocean, hyphen Rivera, Robert Ida Victor, Edward Robert Adam, first of Lucia, Lincoln Union, Charles Ida Adam.
1: Rescue those 2274.
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0: can you log on the trailer SRDR and put it at Sullivan and Kelly Ranch?
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3: 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Can you actually put us on our training assignment? We're going to do it at 9th and Evans for a short training time on the way.
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0: 777. Mary Tom, RP-5 vehicle hit his and took off. Stack 551 for the Washington.
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5: Hey, Lincoln Robert, Edward 4877, Charles 083133.
3: I copy. And Tom out of 5 room. 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
0: Thank you.
5: Hey, all of them, I'm sorry, no, 224. For the subject area on the call data ground, we do have prior convictions for harassment on the police.
3: I copy. Stay on chair for me, please.
5: Stay for it.
3: That VIN does match the stolen vehicle. Plate 1512 David 9. Do we have any plates on it?
5: Yeah, it looks like it's all her. Yeah.
3: I copy. I'll do it. And NOR 224 Reno, you said prior convictions for what now?
5: Harassment.
3: Harassment, thank you. All right, we'll call.
5: Thanks.
6: 625,
5: Matt. Round 1, Sutro and Timber.
7: Hi, 255.
5: Or 246, can I get a VIN check?
3: No, 246, I copy. Are you co-forcing that one landline with records?
5: Time.
3: Appreciate

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0: Engine 13 to an unknown injury accident, a solo vehicle into the wall, southbound I-580 in Kitski, District 1, red frequency. Engine 13 to southbound I-580 in Kitski. I-80 and Kitski Lane.
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0: All right, your vehicle is confirmed. Got the RL information with the phone number in the call for you.
1: Thank you.
0: And NAR 246, Reno, when you're ready with that,
2: then. George 0, 6 Victor, Tom Adam, 9 Tom 0, 3, 2, 8, 6, 8, 4.
0: Copy. And that then, clear no match for Nevada. Let's try California.
3: It's going to be out of Washington, not Boston.
0: Copy Washington. Let me check it.
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9: Engine 5 to a medical emergency for a possible stroke. It's the Promenade on the River, Unit C, Charles 201, 525 Court Street, District 5, red frequency. 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
7: All right, last one coming back. 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
4: 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Hey, Spanish Springs Apartment. 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Gotcha, it's going to be at the dog run. 22 for sick patient.
7: Charles 435, 10 to stay back up.
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Medicare Medicare is sending Play 2 for a sick patient. 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

0: Papa.
1: I'm on scene, I-580 southbound at the South Virginia exit 31. Single vehicle into the median. Everybody's out of the vehicle.
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2: I copy, I have engine 13 and we were given southbound 580 in Kitsky.
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8: Going to be at South Park in Golden, and I have one dog detained, friendly female adult Labrador. 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
4: Copy, standby.
1: I have the last four. It's going to be 7709. 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
10: Copy. That's what I need. Thank you. Great. Charles 432 Reno. That's going to be 12431 12431. Evans and 6.
11: Is that you coming up?
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15: Sparks 251. 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
10: The ICC, just local.
0: 10-4, appreciate you.
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0: Negative.
10: Yeah.

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1: 211.
2: Sparks 251. 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
5: Union 22 over here.
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0: 24.
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0: No, it's G4, no, it's Fisher.
1: 74509. Warrant, did you also want that confirmed?
2: It's just research.
1: I copy.
2: Charles 435, St. Charles.
1: Charles, copy that.
2: Peter Norris, 232.
0: Norris, 232.
2: You should have had a quick 21 to go for.
0: Norris, 232.
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2: 24.
3: He does have the one prior out of Sparks. Arrest date was 12/20/23. Dispo was 1/25/24. It's logged.
2: You're the man. Thank you.
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6: State Reckless, last scene. Eastbound, bearing from McCarran. It's going to be a white Kia, partial plate of 579. Driven by an older white male, speeding, not stopping at stop signs, cutting off other drivers. Attempt to locate Spark Square.

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0: 19 234 Reno, what vehicle is that?
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0: Okay, I was just trying to figure out why I couldn't find it. 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
5: Issue 452 traffic.
3: Yeah, 452.
5: Veterans Travel, Nevada. Looks like Army plate. Picked over Adam.
3: You're static with the plate. Copy Victor Adam.
5: 723 Henry.
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5: Go ahead.
3: All right, associated with sex offender hit, just for 43.
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3: 452.
5: Ready to motor 18, TP traffic?
3: Motor 18.
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0: Shields be clear always, and then the domestics, Pennywood Records.
1: All right, copy, thank you.

0: CAC, the vehicle's been confirmed and there's an original case number in the call in Arlington.
1: Thank you. And will you start a tow to my location and I will meet them out on the street of Chippewa Mohawk. It is going to need to be a four-wheel drive, probably a flatbed, high clearance.
2: Engine Medic 46, we did have somebody ringing the station in GoVel. For whatever reason, they could not hear us here in dispatch. I don't know if they're still going to be here when you arrive.
3: I got the road there now. 23.
0: Tamper.
2: Medic 46.
3: We're going to be out of service mechanics briefly, so we'll fly shortly.
2: Okay.

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1: 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Thank you.

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0: Tipper, when you get a moment, can you call dispatch, please?
1: Yes, ma'am.
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0: that would cook them both.
1: This is George Sam, first of King Edward, Nora, Nora, Edward, Tom Henry. Date of birth is 01-01 of 10.
2: 7-4.
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8: Driver. West continuing last seen just now. ID eastbound passing Mustang. Vehicle of the Black Expedition was speeding and weaving in and out of traffic. And HP was advised. Attempt to care. Reckless driver. Stack 648. Watch and clear.
7: Yeah, Bob and assist. And thank you to Charles 357. We'll be on our sign up.
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9: 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I believe 72 is the element.
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0: 10-8, and I'm in the area of East York. 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

0: Kenosha is 60 for 79 for 23, and there's nothing here anymore. I'll be en route 11400 at South Virginia Street, Unit 60.
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1: 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It's going to be Nichols and McCarran, negative injuries. One vehicle does not have insurance. And it's on a blue Mazda and a green Toyota Highlander. Nichols and McCarran.
0: Green and Vinci, 53.
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1: Is anyone monitoring one, Tech 1?
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1: Hey, Miami, can you get down? 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
0: 274 is on the scene. That's the RBH call. I'll give him a call.
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0: Two, 74, 10-4. Yeah, 19, copy.
1: 9-4, copy, thank you, sir.
6: 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It's like it says Makita.
0: Watch your status check. 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
7: Like 601. Clear PD, code 7.
8: Yeah,
7: 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Hey, Rob.
0: I copy. ID is not a mobile.
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6: 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Going to be on a RAR Mantis e-bike.
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0: actually a Lyon County case number.
1: Copy. You can 22, thank you.
0: That's fine. Very much.
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1: Not my residence, clear. South Virginia, number 17.
4: 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Engine 37, due to the last note, I will double check on that.
1: Perfect, thank you. Sparks 261-23.

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1: Hey, fam.
2: You're looking for Alicia Falcon, and she's in Murray.
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1: 44.
0: 205, so Lakewood number Henry 454, Copper Mesa Apartments. So fiscal 2016, male, female. 205, so Lakewood number Henry 454.
1: Nothing.

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0: 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So fiscal 1016, male, female. 205, so Lakewood, number Henry, 454.
1: Nothing else.

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1: Temper. Clear return to that list. 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
0: Smash Springs.
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1: 61.
0: We're heading from this, and I'll be en route to the marina.
1: Tougher. Tougher.
0: Sparks 46, 23.
1: 46.
0: Sparks 271. Family says she's code 4, is having a 1096 episode, and she's refusing to come out and meet with us. It'll be 10-8.
1: Oh. Pepper.

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0: 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Looks like last five of the VIN, 36097.
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2: And 76 to 2306 Paradise, unit 121.
3: 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Washer 2, John 22, we're 23 code 4, switching.
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5: Nevada, 1 George King, Edward King 1, 3 Zebra 5, 2 Robert 2, 73809.
3: You can disregard.
2: Fifth one.
5: This is the Resource Center at Cares.
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0: 5th, 54 King 721 Nevada. It's going to be on a green Toyota Corolla.
1: 10-9-5. On positive for Grand Larceny Gen Jail, Vince clear surrender with an expired permit on an OQGM.
2: Go ahead.
3: Yeah, 662 North Lincoln.
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0: myself.
1: Regarding my previous GTA from Lenwood, can you contact NHP and verify, believe the vehicle was involved in a head-on last night? I have a case number.
0: Tempo, go ahead with the case number.
1: 26-06-01938. And if you could have Officer Sergeant, they're still on, give me a call on that.
0: Tempo.
1: Be clear here. Information en route 4085, Weeping Willow.
0: Tempo.

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0: Emergency 2-1421 Victorian Avenue, RTC Bus Center.
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6: 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I was the way in the stairwell to level 1010, prospecting physical, so trying it for 2 years,

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0: 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Thanks. I'll go back to red.
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0: Show side at Stonegate, will be code 4. And when you're ready, go ahead.
2: Adam John, Adam 284, California. It's a victim vehicle, and then I'll give you a VIN for the second one.
0: I'm ready, go ahead.
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0: Copy.
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4: Hello, you've been on scene for a few times, but just contacted to advise that you can cancel further crew on scene.
0: Yeah.

Engine 1, you don't have any copy of that, Engine 1. Subject 2 has overdosed, is now altered, has taken all pills, unknown exact number, 201 State Street, year 206, District 1, high frequency, Engine 1, 101 State Street, year 206.

0: Control, Charlie 16.
1: 16.
0: 10-6, Department 15, we're leaving. Okay. Charles 4.
2: That last ATL of the 99 vehicle, NHV advised they just got an LPR hit. The vehicle's on 28, passing Highway 51 ago, heading northbound. It's a blue 2004 GMC pickup with a plow truck, Nevada 824, yellow, Victor Lincoln.
3: Washington 6-92, be clear report. I'm sorry, 10-8 report, and I'll be on that ATL.
2: 6-92.
4: PD, how's the call?
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0: We need more copies. We're going to stand down or made available if PD runs into the thing else.
4: Okay.
2: At 1063.
6: 72.
2: Going to be Sand Harbor in the south parking lot for a 60-year-old female, not conscious, not breathing. We are calling Grass Valley as well to respond. And I believe we're starting CPR. Sand Harbor in the south parking lot.
6: 72, code 3. 370, copy. We have park rangers there? It is.
3: Nine, she'll be clear from the ATL on 76 San Harbor, code 3.
2: Over. And patient's now breathing, currently.
6: Say the subject is breathing.

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3: Clear there.
2: Department 9 finished this morning. Calendar will be back at 1400 in custody.
4: Okay.
2: Go on. It's 23, and so the RP, we're going to stand by and wait for us.
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2: Second vehicle in the driveway, white Lexus. Can't see the state, but it's going to be Lincoln Mary Williams 619.
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3: 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That's the end of right there. Driving a white sedan Mercedes E350 with California plate 9, yellow rubber stone 956. Last seen driving south of Jerry Street.
2: Copy suspect, dark skin male, left wearing a black sweater, black pants, driving a white Mercedes sedan E350. 956 southbound on Jerry Street.
3: In charge of the BDW and then vehicle burglary.
2: Copy, charges BDW and vehicle burglary.
3: We're in the mother 20, lost in southbound from where?
2: Sierra Street from 411 of Sierra.
3: 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And mother 14, go to mothers.
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1: Charles, 252, 1063. 1934, Charles, 252, Tucker 4, it's 205 Silver Lake Road, Copperman's apartments number HME45. It's going to be a 1019 for a possible physical, 1016 male female reporting poison. Stating that the subject stopped when officers arrived and then continued after they left. RPs available, Y21 if needed. 205 Silver Lake Road, number HME454.
5: And from Von Goonsley is been disabled for the remote. 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
3: Los Angeles City.
4: This is California, 9 Yellow Road, Sam 956.
3: 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Was it white or silver?
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7: Charlie and 41 working for engine 45 out Delta.
1: Charlie, Desert Command.
8: Command, Charlie.
1: As we're adding resources, I'm going to give you TAC 5. I'm going to give Division Charlie TAC 5.
8: I copy. 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
1: And on TAC 5.
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5: 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West Moana and Clover Way.
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8: Command, letter 15, right behind scene.
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1: Do you got room for a ladder truck over on your side?
0: Affirm we do.
1: Copy that. Ladder 15 just arrived on scene. I'm going to assign them to you.
0: I copy. Break ladder 15, Charlie.
9: Good.
0: I'll become pouch engine 45 through the gate there. And come around, we've got room for you to set up here on the Charlie side for exposure protection.
9: 15, copy.
1: Ladder 15, Commander. You going to need a pumper?
9: Yeah, affirm.
1: Copy that. We'll get you the next pumper in.
9: Command, 33 is arriving on scene.
1: 33, I'm going to have you working for Charlie, pumping ladder 15 on the Charlie Delta corner.
9: I copy, working for Charlie, pump ladder 15.
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1: 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We can shut it down, guys.
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0: Captain Dave, stuck 741 at 7958 Meadow Vista Court. There's a past tense negative injury vehicle versus e-bike. Was hitting a crosswalk in intersection. 7958, Meadow Vista Court.
3: Count 274.
0: I was an hour and a half ago, the patient's with their child now, or with his father now.

0: Wait, David 4, 351, Victor 72, 156, 24.
1: Temper.
2: Okay. Go ahead with that flight. Zero 21899 and confirming Idaho.
3: Ava.
2: Link and 23110 4. It looks like that plate is going to be clear. And active 73126 on a Hyundai Tiburon, 2004?
3: Yeah, that's it. Blue in color. Can I get an extra station man vehicle test?
2: Roadside rescue.

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1: You can
0: take
1: one.
0: We're going to be moving here in a minute.

0: Can you go to 2?
1: On 2.
0: I was just advised by 247 that they have been tasked by 1 Charles 15 to respond to HUG with a patrol vehicle.
2: Able to downgrade it from a priority 1. The RP hasn't called back. She just said it's a chronic problem.
1: Wrong myself and 676 off. Have a good day.
0: Thank you.
1: Wait,

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1: Copy.
2: So you on green for cover. 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
3: On Fagnet Central, if we can begin responding. Going to be 160 Sinclair, Parkland 60 Apartments, hallway first floor for physical 1016 male female. We're still on 9160 Sinclair, Parkland 60 Apartments.
1: Cell for the 16 will be 10-6 at third floor holding. Can we get a camera off cell 2, please?
0: Water. Bailey Lake Fire is on staff, so they won't have a marine on today. Stack 790.
3: Before it's going to be clear, expired as a 211-22 on a 96 Volvo.
1: Yeah, thank you.
3: We came in cooperative and said send the cops and then disconnected.
1: Bring the Charles 251, if it's here, I'll be around. We can pull one of the softies.
3: Charles 251, 10-4-17, I'm putting this grid.
0: 6-4 juveniles all have life jackets, but the RP is not on scene, got information, and it's third party.
1: We'll head that way here in just a couple minutes.
0: Temper.
1: 45.
3: Anyway, sorry about that. MU36 advised taking traffic and smashing. Copy, King.
1: Sally, you want to push that number one now?

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1: Copy, Code 4, Smith Ridge,

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1: Copy the patient.
0: Star 31, thank you. And it's going to be on yellow.
1: 10-4, searching yellow.
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3: I'm off the body.
0: Foothill Caribou.
1: Sidewalk.
4: He's responding to 560 apartments. We've got another caller now stating there's another male half to get back. A red devil horns on his head. So a white male 50s with A6 for 190. Also wearing a red shirt.
0: An Audi.
5: I'm going to throw
4: 254
5: assist, and I'll be in route with
4: 5-1. Yes,
6: 254-10-4-10-2-copy. Switching back to yellow.
4: Thank you.
6: Lincoln 231, abandoned vehicle.
0: Lincoln 231.
6: I am at 38 East Par Boulevard. Can I get a 20 Nevada plate?
0: Go ahead.
6: 325 X-ray 38.
0: Never.
4: Russian engine 46.
1: Wash out 2 motor 11, cut 40.
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1: 2015 Reno Highway in Fallon.
2: You guys have a line for Sarah now.
3: Hey, sir.
2: Go for it.
4: 1 and 50.
0: 531.
1: Is TM responding with a boat?
3: I'm somewhere.
0: They're entering the call, but they have not advised if they're in route. I can try to get further.
1: 10-4, yes please.

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1: Good.
0: Thank you for calling, David. Thank you for your clear, Johnny.
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3: 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And a unit.
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6: Gentry, Sinfire,
1: copy. The Lakeshore and Pinecone Circle on California, 9 X-ray yellow, Mary 116 on a Mitsubishi, code 4 unoccupied.
0: Temper, can I clear the medical HRJ?
1: A-firm transported to St. Mary's.
4: Yeah, from the line of Suffolk.
0: Ed and Silver Lake on 250 Adam 99 Nevada. Going to be on a Honda. Ed and Silver Lake.
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0: Go for
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2: Copy, Jackson Hewitt. Your plate's clear expired 4426 on the 2011 Honda hatchback.
3: Lincoln 234 has abandoned vehicle.
2: Lincoln 234.
4: That's 777 West 7th Street. I have a white utility trailer, no plate, no gate. That is part.
2: Carson City Giants.

0: 7272.
1: So,
0: Roger is coming out to 7472.
1: 7272. 7272, I copy. I'll show you.
2: You're 10-1. I don't have the Tundra plate in the call. I do have the Subaru plate.
3: 63, the plate on the Tundra.
2: Go ahead.
3: Oregon 1.
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1: Six six zero. Six three four, copy. And 1063. About a medical group inside. A medical group inside.
2: No.
3: 10-8 warning.
2: 21. I tried to call their sergeant with no answer.
3: Oh, yeah.
2: Yeah, we should be on the final with the Charles Manners.
3: Yeah, I'm dressing here.
4: In 486, your flight's clear, current on a 02 BMW.
0: I'll be 10-8 and show me 76 to 2830 Ravazza Road.
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3: Fuck you too.

0: Sorry, 40 dispatch.
1: Go ahead.
2: I was just wondering if I still remember.
3: Costa Boca Corum, T as in David. I'll need Reza brought up first.
1: And Chief Dispatch, 1040.
2: 40.
1: Yeah, I just want to confirm with the notes they tried calling the RP with no answer, but nobody's hurt. Everybody's safe. And they have flotation devices.
0: Okay.
4: Copy, thanks again. Back to yellow.
2: Devices, but we have that they are safe. They are just in a vessel that has run.
1: I copy. With that, I'm going to go ahead and cancel 46 units, and we'll let SAR handle.
2: Copy that, I'll let him know. Engine 46 and medic 46, do you copy that?
1: Can't dispatch engine 46, I got you scratchy, are we canceled?
2: Affirm, you guys can stay now.
1: I copy, engine medic 46, please. Dispatch, Medic 46, copy directions.
2: Copy.

0: tow company is en route for both. 21.
1: Rep 2, suspect 7.
2: Roger 2.
3: Texas KP 21, I'll be there.
2: Roger, thank you.
4: Go for time 40.
5: Yeah, we're just doing a radio check. Sounds like I got you loud and clear.
4: Hey, from?
2: Roger,
6: 46. 244, can you show me that track 688?
2: On Wall Street.
0: It looks like Truckee Meadows Battalion Chief Whitlock is requesting 21 from you.
4: Okay, give me one second. I'm still trying to get my computer up.
0: No worries. I just wanted to make sure I relayed it to you. I'm going to be switching back to yellow.
4: Yep, I'm on there now. It was Battalion Chief who?
0: Whitlock.
5: Copy, thank you.
0: And said due to no subjects in the water in need of medical at this time, they're standing their engine and medic down.
4: 10-4, yeah, we've dispatched our guys.

0: guys need to go over to courtroom C, and we need Ming.
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5: I'm on this.
6: Copy. Break the 531, you copy that?
5: Yeah, I'll be 10-6 landline real quick with DC.
1: This is where I can see 10-4 a.m. closer.
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3: 40. Go for it, command. Size of the structure, and this being defensive strategy. Would you like to upgrade this to a second alarm?
5: Yes, sir. Thank you. I'll just have to do that.
3: I copy. I'll sort it in your second alarm.
7: Office, again, to the hold over. Real clear.
2: Unfortunately, I put him on at the station and I'm showing him today on my screen. Paper. All right.
4: Falls Chevron outside for unwanted subject. If he's in leave, is causing a verbal disturbance. 600 North Falls Chevron outside.
3: 54. 48 in the area.
4: 9248.
1: I'm going to 14 out to see 44.
2: 14.
1: Yeah, Tom 332 tonight.
2: Tom 332.
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5: 10-4, I'll try to get IMT to contact them.
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2: I was next door at 3795. 5, you need to write.
5: 1-1.
6: I'll give it a shot.
1: The controls 251 assistant out to Chevron going to north.
2: Charles 251.
5: I'm going to assign you Division Delta.
6: 44 copies, Delta Charlie Corner. You're going to give me Delta Division.
2: the Coast Guard on West.
6: Go for command.
3: We're getting reports from residents off of Fantasia, 7119 Fantasia. They have emperor cast in their backyard spreading into the wildland. First and second alarm fire here. Everybody's pretty tapped on brush trucks. We can request nearest is going to be brush 32.
6: I copy. 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
3: 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We'll request brush 32.
4: Six Adam 65 Washout.
6: Go ahead.
4: Can I get that updated location of where you're in Route 2 again?
6: Yeah, it's the Burger Me in the Summit in South Reno.
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2: 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We do have a couple priors from today. Looks like mom was just released from RVH and is having a manic episode. 2065 Whitfield.
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14: Yeah, do you guys need another engine over there?
12: Hey, firm, I'm waiting on a truck that I'm going to position at the Bravo Charlie corner. I will need a pumper for them when that truck shows up, but I don't have that truck yet.
14: Okay, so you need a pumper for the Charlie Delta corner, is that correct?
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5: Hey.
0: Engine 10 coming to me. Engine 10, I'm going to have you come around the Bravo side of the entire school, and I've got a hydrant on the Charlie side that I'll have you hook, and we'll get you set up with the next truck.
6: Engine 10 copies. We'll be coming to you on Bravo. Command, Battalion 40, be advised, we're getting additional reports off of Fantasia. Multiple structures now with Ember cast in their backyard.

0: Sam 34, Reno 263.
1: Airport.
0: It's going to be 2212 Lindley Way. In front, in the middle of the road, we have a 1096 subject standing in the middle of the street talking to himself, white male, 30 years of age, 5'10", medium build, black hair, sunglasses, and a white shirt. 2212 of Lindley Way in front.
1: Yeah.
2: The phone with the RP, they're saying that they have multiple bushes on fire. 7119 Fantasia.
3: Downstream from the Wells Bridge.
2: Nobody's been responding yet.
1: So I get a 2.9 and then a 29 in the outside.
4: Sam 274, go ahead with your first subject.
1: EMA last of Shaw, Sam Henry, Adam Williams, first of David Adam Nora, Tom Ida Sam, DOB 1-2 of 75, California ID number 4441632, right for a second.
2: Bushes on fire that they need to take care of.
5: Copy that. They already hooked into the hydrant. It's going to take them about 5 minutes, so they can get released.
2: Okay, I copy. Thank you. And it's 7115 Fantasia.
5: Copy. Sending engine 10 to 7115 Fantasia to check for wildland extension.
1: And social 542-98-1718.
4: Sam 274 to far hand. Sam, I just went for your bit.
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0: 10-4. 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
1: Thank you.
2: We can break away from that.
5: Bravo to 21. Yeah, Abram, I'm going to have you go to 7115 Fantasia. Sounds like we might have a little embers falling in a wildland extension. And I'm going to keep engine 10 on the the Bravo Charlie corner.
2: Engine 21 copies. Battalion 40, I'm arriving on the scene. Would you like to do a face-to-face or transfer command over the radio?
6: I'll come out to you. I'm coming.
2: I copy.
5: Battalion 40, let's all meet at the bumper of 45, Bravo included.
0: Yeah, you can check for a strong arm robbery. Just occurred at the Coles at 70 Damani Ranch Parkway. Lost retention. CRP was pepper sprayed after attempting to stop a suspect leaving with items. Sam 292, Sam 294, begin with phone this time. 70 Damani Ranch.
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2: Sam 270, Reno.
1: 270.
2: Can you take a look at Sam 282's call, please?
0: Big spot in Damani Ranch. Suspect is GOA on foot, white female or Hispanic female, early to mid 30s, 5'6 medium build, dark hair, wearing black colored clothing. Made a left from the front door per RP. Also going to be with a male, discovers a white male, 30 to 40 years of age, 6 foot thin build, wearing black colored clothing.
1: Radio Raptor 3, I'll be 1041, and I'll be in route to death for our recall.
0: Raptor 3, 1041.
7: 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I'm going to be on a Dodge.
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8: 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Sorry, the rider.
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4: Lincoln 234.
1: Vehicle's not parked anywhere near the driveway. 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
13: And INT 1431, I got eyes on them from the lookout before Pelican.
1: 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The residence can't get over yet.
4: 234.
1: Good one, Robert.
13: 172, can I sit?
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11: 221.
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4: the in violation sex offender transient out of California NCIC. Shows to be a sex offender record inactive pending completion in CJIS. Suspended or revoked to California 27. And your subject roads came back clear in CIC CJIS locals no match 27. Your VIN's clear on an 01 GM out of Nevada and 1063 for conditions on Shaw and if you can advise, is he cooperative and or violating and is there local charges?
1: He's cooperative, stand by on violating and then, no local charges. Is there a traffic for you right now?
4: Must have prior approval by parole and probation to associate with any person convicted of a felony. Shall not consume any alcohol whatsoever to excess order of the Division of Parole and Probation. Shall medically recognize test for blood breath alcohol content of 0.08 or higher will be sufficient proof of excess. Shall not possess, have access to, or under control any weapons. Shall not purchase or possess any illegal drugs or prescriptions unless first prescribed by a licensed medical professional and must notify Division of Parole and Probation immediately.
1: Okay.
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5: 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On yellow.
7: I copy. Thank you.
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0: Charles Street 13.
1: Hey, we're going to stand 274. I copied the condition. Sorry, I was on 21. But, yeah, if we can reach out to PMP, see if they want to do anything. But he's cooperative, not violent.
2: Tupper, I will advise him.
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0: news. 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
1: 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The first subject is going to be last apartment, Henry Adam Robert, Tom Mary Adam Nora. 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
2: Either way is fine.
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5: Perfect. 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
2: 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It's going to be a TM frequency 16165 Rhyolite Circle. 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
2: Mitchell.
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2: 92. McCurry Boulevard, we reported 1037 circumstances. RP is a salesman that said he went to solicit at the location and the side door is open. He did not make contact with anyone and is not standing by. 795 McCurry. 92.
7: Sorry about that. Sam Ida, Mary, Ocean Nora Sam, first of J-Bone. John Adam Ida, Victor Oceanora, date of birth is 8-10-92, social 614-58-5366.
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0: location 457 East 7th Street. We're now a minute. Can I get a 28 Nevada plate?
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0: Hey, Torino, I have 512 Union 90.
2: 231, so far.
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5: Jameson Rivera, do you need a second, or did you get it?
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7: What are your charges?
8: Deputy, can you be more specific about the location of that door?
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8: A door, was that the correct one or not so much?
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8: Time and route. 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It must be key.
6: Copy that.
7: I was unable to speak with the caller, but unable to locate the dog. I'll be 10-8.

0: 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Somebody's going to have to come down and open it. We can't get out.
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0: 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I'll follow over Lincoln for 531 on a red Dodge pickup.
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1: 10-4.
2: Phillipson, 2510. Tenny, good morning. 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
3: 10-4, good morning.
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6: Copy, very flashlight, Miss Washington Green is back open. 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Washington Green is open.
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0: 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Moving up to Forest Street, Chris.
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2: 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Tampa Bay. 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
2: 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Nothing shows. 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
3: 44.
2: They have it as a negative 76. Do we have anything different?
3: Copy
2: that. Shows clear. No more course.
3: Hello.
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1: Tom 332, can you cover?
2: Tom
1: 332. Tom 332, Tom 332, intact, get Central Patrol, 1490 East 4th Street, Senor Gutierrez, or some type of possible fraud in progress. Putting parties and employees meeting, there's two subjects trying to diamond dash and keep following the RP around and getting in her face. It's two white males, 60 degrees of age and approximately 50. Both times the sixth, RP is feeling unsafe and threatened. 1490 East 4th Street, Senor Tequilas. Was that Charles 252? Yeah. Over. Tom 338 or Tom 332, who's ever first waiting to script?
2: And Tom
1: 32,
2: I'll continue.
1: Tom 338, show you think.
3: Engine oven.
4: Just got word. Priority 3. We are completed.
2: Everyone today.
1: 3-6-5. Good morning. And can you respond to this 1 minute second? So you can replace the traffic.
2: Affirm it up.
1: Check out. Tom 52 in the script.
2: Tom 52, I'm

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0: Charles 256.
1: Steve-O, information given, I'll be en route to the prod.
0: Charles 256, 10.0325, copy.
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1: Go ahead.
0: Beacon 25 with female half of us, separated 1016, 1391 North McCarran. With a Maverick in front, standing by in a silver 2013 Nissan Altima. Advised this occurred at 3671 Gibson, stated her mother-in-law and her husband cleared out her bank account and she's scared to go back. All information via Spanish interpreter, 1391 North McCarran at the Maverick. Last in and getting static only.
1: We know Raptor 3. I'm in the air to start call.
0: Has the Maverick on North McCarran?
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4: Copy. I still have you guys on the 1037 circumstance related, is that correct?
5: House 4 or House 3, do you guys have room for one with no restrictions?
3: Without a permit.
4: I can change it to disturbance with no.
3: Disturbance, we can clear. Check's okay.
5: That's fine. You'll be getting one from House 1.
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2: Lunar 14.
3: Reference to that 1050 on Audi. We got the wrong plate lock. The Oakland Raiders plate should be 6D David 52, not 6052. Can we rerun that?
2: And you sent the accident on Audi.
3: Hey, bro.
4: Ten forty-one. Officers Gearhart, Officers Albert, single unit for training will be 10A.
5: North 34 and good morning. If I can try you now with North 35 for a separate 1015. 1391 off the care.
6: Accident on Audi today, but let me see. UHQ has been weird. Yeah, since 5 a.m. to now, I don't show you on any traffic accident on Audi.
7: I'm not on it. It's pending, stack 890.
6: I apologize. I will get 6 David 52 ran for that stack.
3: Okay, R333, long enough. Morning, Rio. Leonard and Young, 1041, single unit status training today.
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0: 333, any other noise unit for cover, 206 of Whitfield unit, big boy, checking for physical 1016, this is also going to be 1019. Mom's understanding that the sister's in the residence throwing things and knives in the kitchen. And the daughter half is now on the line, saying the subject is pushing and hitting the RP. 206 of Whitfield unit, big boy, no, 333, any noise for cover.
1: Stack 890 was handled via 21. 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

0: 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Hello. Mark is clear, NCICC just in local, and I'm not telling local with the information given.
1: Okay,
0: I'm looking for
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0: Ocean 62, have a great night.

0: 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I just dispatched a Wolfer.
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1: Oh, 1041, does day shift need relief?
2: Charles 353, good afternoon. I do not, but I do need to cover for an R330 for going to 1060 and 2065 Whitfield.

0: And Trevor, is that Penny?
1: Yes, I'm Penny.
0: Trevor.
2: 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I'll be 10-8 with 1 J1 ride along.

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2: I'm still working on it. 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If you can stand by just one, it's going to be 1097.

0: standby, attempt to locate reckless driver. Washoe continuing last seen eastbound Mount Rose Highway from Telluride at 1500 hours. Vehicle's a dark gray Ford Fiesta, Nevada plate 59, Lincoln 798. Vehicle is unable to maintain lanes or speed. Suspect 917 for the Washoe clear.
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1: Clear, case number for me for a narcotic pickup. That was up 2 hours ago.
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0: copy.
1: Copy,
0: North McKenna, 349, copy. Alright, 349, you copy?
1: 243. HL 316, morning, 10-31 tonight.
0: Plus direct, good morning.
1: HL 312, send traffic.
0: Plus 312, good morning.
1: Vehicle. Wait, can you show me an authorization?
0: Never.
2: Robert, Robert, Ocean, Lincoln, Victor, on a red Subaru.
0: Copy. This is a missing manhole cover that's between University and North Virginia on 9th Street. How the streets is going to, or the sewer team is going to be responding for it. Do we need to send PD or okay? All right.

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1: Again, 231, you're going to clear, comes back to a license plate, William Boy 5001, surrendered and released. Expired in 2020 and a 98 Jaguar Porter sedan.
2: That's it. Can I get an extra piece back to the
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2: 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I had a passerby stop and say there might have been a 1050 on 7th near Chocolate. Once I wrap this up, I'll go check that.
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0: Okay. Charles Edward on a white Dodge.
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2: Is it a white Audi?
1: Hey, affirm.
2: Yeah, that's Saturday.
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0: Charles 07 Allison. Reno Charles 312.
1: 07.
0: I just got a potential hit for a stolen Kia. Eastbound on 2nd Street, not North Virginia. It split before I could turn around and see which direction I was headed.
3: Okay, we're going to be unavailable for calls. We'll monitor for greater. We're going to do some in-district training. Battalion 2 is where. Clear and out to par with 1J3.
1: 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Test 312's information.
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4: Hey, that Kia's been scanning all day long between Coonsley and Park. I think it's somewhere right there that's staying or going there. I've been looking for it all day long, but I miss it by like a couple minutes every time. Copy that. Is it a van or an SUV? No, it's a smaller SUV. It's a Y1 Kia Optima. It's got clear windows on it. But yeah, it's been going from Coonsley and Park eastbound, and then it'll go down the Spark. And then he'll come back to Coonsley and Park.
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0: send me a picture of the hate on for your MDT if you have it from the Axon.
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3: I'm with
4: you. Just 254.
5: Hi, I'm code 4 here, and I'm be standing by waiting for animal control.
3: Good morning.

0: 9333.
1: I understand this is 1019. What was, who were the first units to be out here?
0: And 244 responded. The one after that came in at 1353, and number 248 and 244 again responded. Again, declared no action, negative 1016.
1: I copied 244. What was the other unit on the last call?
0: 48,
2: number
0: 248.
1: Thank you.
2: Well, what are you seeing on the route, sir?
3: Sports 341.
0: 341.
4: Was Remsa dispatched this location about half hour ago?
5: Last call, there was a note added about 1095. I believe that was in regards to Charles 313's call.
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1: Sure. 0826 on First Street.
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3: Boulevard referencing case WC26-3548. And if I can get a cover unit, please.
4: One around.

0: 2901.
1: Confirm that was Charles D. 255.
0: Confirm.
2: Alaska, and Ashley was taken by Remsa about a half hour ago.
3: How far?
2: Sorry, for an MHI issue.
4: Five. 4 4 4 4 4 4 4 4 4 4 4 4 4 4 4 4 4 4 4 4 4 4 4 4 4 4 4 4 4 4 4 4 4 4 4 4 4 4 4 4 4 4 4 4 4 4 4 4 4 4 4 4 4 4 4 4 4 4 4 4 4 4 4 4 4 4 4 4 4 4 4 4 4 4 4 4 4 4 4 4 4 4 4 4 4 4 4 4 4 4 4 4 4 4 4 4 4 4 4 4 4 4 4 4 4 4 4 4 4 4 4 4 4 4 4 4 4 4 4 4 4 4 4 4 4 4 4 4 4 4 4 4 4 4 4 4 4 4 4 4 4 4 4 4 4 4 4 4 4 4 4 4 4 4 4 4 4 4 4 4 4 4 4 4 4 4 4 4 4 4 4 4 4 4 4 4 4 4 4 4 4 4 4 4 4 4 4

0: Copy, check. One.
1: Good. What color is this boat, or colors?
2: Well, I say it's blue and white, or white and blue with a bimini top on top.
1: Copy.
2: Supposedly it's an aluminum boat, but not 100% sure.
0: Identifier.
3: Charles 313. Take it at 2729 on a female and a domestic chick.
0: Charles 313. Affirm, stand by just one.
3: I copy.
4: Yeah.
1: Copy. I'll add it.
4: I'm busy.
5: Margaret, you know, that's 163.
4: Thank you.
5: That's 1810, Northern Karen, just south of Victory Plaza. There was an uninjured accident between a gray L5 Honda Civic and a red 2026 Jeep. And actually, it looks like one of the officers requesting one for a 10-year-old that's in the vehicle. 10298 in North McCarran.
4: South 362. Thank you.
5: 250 or 350, copy.

0: reasonably fine. Peace deserved and information tonight.
1: No, that's your fine. Chelsea, 50 Vienna.
0: Yes.
1: Sure, for me, call me back. So, with a 10-year-old.
0: Hey, sir, thank you.
1: Officer,
2: 10-2, thank you.
3: Support.
2: High pressure to you guys.
4: I copy. We're probably pretty close to being able to reach from here. I think we'll be all right. You guys want to set up here?
2: Yeah, maybe you scoot up about 50 feet, or you can just wait for us to lay the hose down and see where we end up.
4: Copy, we'll wait for you guys to lay the hose out.

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3: Stand by.
1: I'm sorry.
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3: Thank you.
0: 1097. Okay, I'm talking about
5: being there. Not
2: you're not to the byright, me with RP.
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1: Do you have a

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1: Three twenty five. Charles 215. Can you try on 19 records, please?
2: Thanks, you too.
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2: Tanya is clear in CICC, just locals. She has a revoked Class C, expired in 02, with a valid ID card only, and records is due in your domestic check now.
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0: 2072. 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
1: Sam 395, are you now checking for us?

0: from the email sent out this morning is, call it eastbound Coonsley from Kinski. I'm trying to flip around. I got to go down to Glendale.
1: And it's the what from the emails this morning? I'm sorry.
0: A blue high dollar mountain bike from a window smash.
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1: What kind of bike is it and what color?
8: 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I don't know what kind it actually is.
1: I think that's actually the name of it.
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1: What's that?
0: Do you see the mark Colton on your map?
1: See him now. So they're not on the shore. They're about probably 500 yards towards the middle of the lake.
2: Yeah, we've got their location on the map. 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
0: Back here, Adam.
3: Yeah, I saw.
4: 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Boat trailer is going to be Nevada 09626 yellow. 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
1: Copy that.

0: 985 King Larry.
1: Your subject is clear and says procedures local valve Nevada 27 till 2029. Restriction of corrective lenses. Are you cut for? Line Ellenberg. Giving a black 2026 Cadillac. 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
2: Is Reno Sparks still on scene with you?
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0: Location 2161 Maury Avenue, can I get a 28 on a Utah plate?
3: I'm looking at the call that it sounds like a fuel leak that out of a vehicle at a gas pump. Is that correct?
4: Her vehicle, and I'm not sure if maybe her vehicle has a leak, but we're not sure quantity wise, but it's $80 worth of gas.
5: I copy. I'd like to go ahead and downgrade this call. We'll keep engine 9 and engine 44 responding. It doesn't meet our hazmat criteria at this time.
4: Battalion 1, and did you want me to go over gold to downgrade?
5: That's the thing I'll handle. Thank you.
4: 10-4, thank you.
1: 310 Chevy Colorado.
0: Yep, that's it. Can we get an extra face band vehicle, Joe?
5: This call, it's going to remain engine 9, and we'll keep engine 44 coming. Any tags can advise us.
2: Copy, sounds good. We'll go back to red, give gold up then.
5: Copy, thank you.
4: Motor
5: 0447393
4: on a gray Camry.
5: You can. And also, engine 9 is going to go back to red. And when engine 44 comes up, I'll

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1: Station 44.
0: 10-4. Yeah, copy the downgrade. I think should be available. Go back to... Yep, thank you.
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2: Radar Charles 3-4, I'm out with 1-2.
1: Charles 3-4.
3: Same location, no traffic stop on the white Ford pickup. Stand by for plate.
2: And Reno, I just reported 4 out soon. We'll be up for speed.
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6: Boy Adam Sam, Idaho Lincoln Edwards, first of Tyler, Tommy Yellow Lincoln Edwards, Robert, middle of Jay, Sigbers 1122-04, CL number 0206-528-533, WFA.
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2: Attempt 3-3, we're not attempting to recover. Affirm 10-6, is recovered. Ten three, it'll be 3324 calls to MWA, the VA Dental Clinic, outside in the parking lot for a physical 1016, male and female involved, or to use the normal witness on the scene. The door of the vehicle outside. 3324, call the same way.
3: Boy, Edward Robert Tom, showing a mirror to Sparks with an FTA for larceny, $500. Cautions violent tendencies in Nora.
0: Copy, that's probably going to be him.
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0: Are you ready to go?
5: 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Are you?
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0: 385 from Long Beach, South Virginia.
6: 383.

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3: Semi-automatic pistol, serial number BOY 55978.
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5: Description of the female.
6: 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Associated vehicle is going to be a white sedan.

0: something that looks like a verbal altercation. I think this is what I can see at this point. There's two males and a female.
1: Gulf Court Street.
2: Can you guys hold all traffic, please?
1: Will do, thank you.
2: Copy. Charles 15, Palm Trees.
0: Copy. Will do.
3: You can look to try to verify if it's one of those.
4: Copy. Yeah, it's a Star 1911. 9mm.
3: 10-4, it's going to be clear then.
4: Okay, copy. Go for it.

0: negative ATL and cancel. It's going to be a 1037 subject to Verdi Park. 1 RP time lapse. 15 minutes.
1: Hey, from.
0: Thank you.
2: 75 course, you resume traffic.
0: Gas and out within the hour.
1: Battalion 3, copy. Thank you.
0: Subject flashing in the area of Crystal Peak Park at 561 Crystal Park Road in Verdi. Subject was described to be lurking near the woman's bathroom. WMA in his 40s, 5'10", large build, last seen wearing no shirt and dark blue shorts. Possibly associated vehicles of white Volkswagen Jetta. Stack 987, further watch clear.
3: So yes,
0: negative.
3: Can we get one started? It's going to be silver in color. It's a Hyundai Elantra. Good to go.
0: Tougher.
3: The west side of Real City.
0: Copy, thank you.
4: Raptor 3, female entered the dark-colored hatchback with the male, and they are, it looks like, leaving the parking lot.
5: And the male are in the dark colored hatchback leaving the parking lot.
4: Third male is walking north into the parking lot, and the vehicle is going to be going, looks like southbound Coliseum.
5: Copy, vehicle going southbound Coliseum, other male is walking northbound to the parking lot. Copy, northbound Coliseum.
6: Traffic. 427 North Pulley, Nevada 52 Lincoln 061 on a white Jeep.

0: Nevada, please.
1: Stand by, just one.
0: We're going to be 10-8. They've been advised. They're going to get out of there.
1: 10-4, 10-63, another.
0: Good.
1: With 41, could be at Vista and Del Rosa for a non-injury 10-53 vehicle, the gray Hyundai Elantra, brown Chevy Malibu, and a black Dodge in the area of Vista and Del Rosa.
0: I was just going to see if Franco could get video from them.
2: Yeah, someone's going in to get it.
0: Okay. Be breathing deeper now.
2: We can let it stay right back on.
0: Okay.
2: Okay, 904, open my...
0: Yep. Oh.
3: What lane is our vehicle in on the line?
4: They're going to be in the number one lane, going eastbound. One other stop at the red light at Kitsky.
0: Hey.
1: 10-4, go ahead.
0: Sorry, for the second plate, it's Texas. Tomboy Tom, 6546.
1: 10-4, Nevada plates. Clear suspended 99 Chevy.
3: Charles 350.
5: Charles 350.
3: I'm stack 889. Sounds like counties are here on the scene. We can cancel.
5: Super.
4: I'm kind of losing a visual. They weren't that far ahead, but I couldn't get a clip for you.
6: Copy. And for 43, I just spoke to the RP. She's well, nothing physical. Just heard right quick.
7: 21 info and change my location to 1018 Quail Pass through it.
1: 10-4.
0: What's your 91?
1: Henry 91.
0: I'll be 10-8. I believe Henry 53 will pull a case number on this, and then I'll be 10-42. This was just a gas stove that was on, in the on position. Now it's in the off position, so there's no problem. Sounds like more of a renter dispute.

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0: After the description, go ahead and send another unit, so we'll have three going.
1: Okay, they've already got it in their mouth.
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4: Sam, 385, I'll be 10A with no more visual. Thanks, Raptor. Yes, sir, that's right. That'd be, sorry, Raptor 2, that'd be 10A back on the planet.
1: 735, Raptor 2, copy.
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3: Next one.
0: We're 23, code 4, we'll be 10.2. Have a great night.
1: 10-4, have a good night. Number 3, Sam 93, just we surrendered. Expiration 9126 on a 2000, correction 2014, Chevy 4 sedan.
3: Yeah, thank you.
6: 3-9 Charles 417, get a 2-9-1. Charles, Charles, Sam 1, 9 William 1, 2-8-1-8-9-4-5-8.
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9: 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I'll be out at 1410 Ready Way for event inspection.
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4: And of course, what?
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4: 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Charles, 313 now, code 4 MDT. Charles, same thing.
6: Copy, thank you.
4: 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Hello. Charles, answer. No, I
6: 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Right, 4-5.
4: Code 4?
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6: 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Right, Charles, 7-4, is this tank?
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2: 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Looks like RP is continuing to run after suspects, even after we've advised him not to follow at the Walmart.
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0: Open a jump to Citroen Audi in front of me. I'm an injury 1050 involving two vehicles. Looks like they're going eastbound. Citroen Audi.
1: 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Is requesting fire for forced entry.
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6: Copy out with warrant to confirm 8270 Frank 4. 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
1: Century 95, Century 73. The senior half has also been threatening to commit suicide. And RP is 1056, no longer landline.

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5: This is Asian Trevain at 1296. H.
0: Yeah. Copy 1269, I'm sorry, 1296, unit H is in Henry. I'll see if I can roll it. Okay.
4: Fortune at gate 1, no new commits.
3: 10-4 to be good.
5: Stack 013.
0: No offer check.
6: At 6-56, can I have 54? If you're in the area, key 25. Just want her trespass.
0: Negative, phase 2 of the cell phone, and looks like subscriber from Web Gray comes back to an address in Sun Valley as of 2026.
5: Yeah, he did serve on phone 7 in that area.
0: Okay.
5: Charles, could you check on that?
0: Charles, 250.
5: Charles, 316 for both in the area.
0: 10-4.

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1: Charles here in 5.
2: We have Charles 50.
1: Charles 50.
2: I read about 1099 I'll be going now to Transfer County. They can check the address for the driver.
1: Simple, or if you need me to call, I can.
3: Yeah, that's great. Yeah, the time. Looks like this little key box next to the door. We just need a code to that.
1: I'll call him right now.
0: You're welcome.
1: We'll speak with you, code 4.
3: Have a CD on the phone, from code 4, thank you.
1: Stitch or naughty.
4: Carpet, code 7.
2: Hey, Charles 7, please go for
1: it. Charles 7, please go for it. Since you've had my coffee.
0: Copy, good for.

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1: 3C1.
2: Green Air Charles Phantom, UTL 10. Phantom. Charles 251 now, can you switch to Sheriff?
3: Phantom. Green Charles 316, UTL 10.
2: Charles 316.
3: Green Air Sam 373, you both can use Phantom?
2: 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Negative answer with the responsible, I did leave them a voicemail, so return our call.
3: Okay, thank you very much. Now, in their unit, across this unit, and Nevada Energy shut their gas off. So, they don't have the gas off.
2: 10-4?
4: Go for it, thank you.
1: Yeah, I think you said. The other is returning 1J3 from port.
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1: Okay, are you comfortable then with me sending traffic your way and in the wrong way?
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2: Roger, 14.
3: Hey, 27, 29,
4: 10-4, go for some adjustment.
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6: 9-8-4-5. 28, it says it's for 7-3, but it looks like you responded to the original call as well, to 43.
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6: Temper.
3: Please call.
4: Hello, 3. 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
4: Perfect.
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6: In the background and no one coming to the line, this address is going to be via subscriber information from the phone company. 5760 Sun Valley Boulevard. 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
7: Copy, both are out.
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1: And cover 10-8, Cadence A.
2: Roger, 3, Medic 3. Yeah, so this is Rose, stand down.
3: 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We don't have 3, we're available, man.
0: Medic 3.
4: I copy. So confirming negative REMSA TMS is sufficient. You were carrier only?
1: Mary, wait for a second.
5: Victor 69.
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5: Deputy McRae.
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7: Medical emergency. 2, Winfield Hills Road and Lumen at Spanish Springs.
8: Black, Bowdy just passed me. I'm going to send him your way.
9: I copy. We've got traffic stopped.
8: Roger.
1: Second. 056-11 John 1, California.
0: The 27th till 2033, no restrictions.
3: Okay. Natural gas is out the building. The battery energy shut the gas off. Most likely the power's burnt out. Great. There's a note stating they're going to be closed from July 3rd through the 6th, but not sure when they'll be here right now. Just to put that in the notes that we have the gas off and there's still gas inside their building.
0: Copy. Note says July 3rd to the 6th, gas is off, but there's still gas inside the building.
4: Thank you.

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1: Copy. These are coming out of FW Carson, the storage unit. 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
2: 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I can actually see them coming out, so I've got eyes on when they're headed this way. Thank you.
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0: 10-4, good morning. Attention all personnel, restrict inmate movement for the count. Restrict inmate movement for the count. Somebody was tailgating and that HP has been advised. See stack 1078 for further washer clears.
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0: I copy and confirming that was 28 in Country Grove.

10-4. 44, I'm going to let dispatch go. If you need anything, just give me a 21.